The Quiet Storm, giving you musical pleasantries, baby, all night long. I promise you that. I'm Lenny Green, welcoming you back from the weekend, and I hope it was a good one for you. I really do. Look, if you were like this lady right here, who just so happened to have celebrated her birthday on Saturday, I know you had a wonderful weekend. So, happy birthday to you, because I know it may have passed, but you are definitely required. Required to celebrate that birthday for the entire month. But we're going to have a good time tonight. As we say happy birthday to Janet and happy birthday to you, I want to thank you for locking down with me tonight. Glad you came back to me. Welcome home, baby. This is The Quiet Storm.

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The Quiet Storm, laying back in the cut and laying everything out to where it needs to be. I'm Lenny Green, making this night happen on this Monday night. Look, let me take a moment out right now to shout out all of the graduates of 2026. Congratulations. Job well done. You've gotten this far, and you may want to just continue. Obviously, if you're in high school or you're in grammar school still and you're going into high school, you must continue. It's definitely required. But if you are finished the first level of college, maybe you have your associate's degree, maybe you just got your bachelor's, and 2 more years, you can have your master's. And then another 2 more years, you can have your doctor's. I mean, just think about it. But I know you don't want to think about it right now. It's all about celebrating the moment, and I don't want to blow it for you. But let me share this with you. Shout out to Shaquille O'Neal, Shaq. You know, Shaq received, he's a graduate of 2026, in case you didn't know. He was attending LSU. Now, I doubt if he went into class, but he was definitely doing it online. So he has a master's degree, and this is not his first degree. So a man of his magnitude, now think about it. If you look and research Shaq and all of the franchises he owns, and he wanted to still elevate his life to the next level. That's what's up. He studied liberal arts. So shout out to all the liberal arts majors, all the tech majors. If there's any broadcast majors, communication, whatever your major is, you're doing the damn thing. And I'm so proud of you. I'm so happy for you. I got to shout out my nephew, Daniel Page. Yeah, he just graduated with honors. He's on the dean's list. Daniel Page, graduate of Columbia University. Shout out to all of the students that graduated from Columbia University. And everyone that graduated from NYU. And everyone that graduated from Kingsborough Community College. Congratulations. Let me rock out with you a little bit. Here's Bobby Brown, baby. Getting it right for us tonight in the Quiet Storm.

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The Quiet Storm. Back-to-back slow jams. Good evening, Milwaukee. Good evening, New York. Good evening, New Jersey. Good evening, Kalamazoo, Battle Creek, Grand Rapids. Good evening, Orangeburg, South Carolina. To our lovers that are in Bryan College Station, Texas, all my Texas A&M Aggies, how you feeling? You good? I'm glad you locked in with me tonight. Congratulations to all the graduates at Texas A&M. All the graduates from Pine Bluff. What's going on? All the graduates from Payne. Shout out to our lovers in Augusta, the CSRA in Augusta. We're going to have a good time tonight. I just feel it in my bones, baby. I'm Lenny Green. Look, if you need to get at me, hold on to my number, 212-545-1075, or better yet, drop me an email, LennyGreenTQS@gmail.com. If your niece

nephew, your son, your daughter, the grandson, whoever graduated, I want to hear from the graduates. Do you know what the message that Shaquille O'Neal gave? Because he was one of the keynote speakers at LSU. Because again, if you just tapped in, Shaq, baby, got his master's degree from LSU. He's a graduate of 2026, just like a lot of you. And his main thing was to stay curious. Stay curious and embrace failure. Now, somebody say, well, that's kind of negative. You know what? You have to expect things will happen. Things will go wrong. That's why he says embrace failure. But it shouldn't stop you. If you're determined, if you're focused, never let it stop you. I've once heard Dr. A.R. Bernard say this to Denzel Washington. He said, dreams without goals are just dreams. And ultimately, they fuel disappointment. On the road to achieving your dream, you must apply discipline, but more importantly, consistency. Because without commitment, you'll never start. But more importantly, without consistency, you'll never finish. So, obstacles will come. Don't let it stop you, though. I'm proud of you. Shout out to all the graduates of 2026. Let me drop something hot and new from Stokely. Stokely Family in mint condition. He just hooked up with Lindsey Webster. And this is their rendition of a classic that was originally done by Teddy Pendergrass and Stephanie Mills. Two hearts, baby. That's what it takes for love to build upon. Welcome home to the Quiet

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Welcome to the Quiet Storm. Time to relax and chill. I've got the essence of what you like musically. I've got those songs that will bring back special moments. I've got those songs that will create special moments. And ladies, I've got those songs to musically massage you down too. I'm Lenny Green. You know, it's all about setting up your ambiance, wherever you like to zen out in. Whether it's the comfort of your room, maybe while you do the bubble bath thing, ladies. 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But make sure you just light one of those Quiet Storm candles. Here's Keith Washington, Shantae Moore, setting the vibe for us tonight. This is the Quiet Storm, baby.

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0: It's Dee Dee in the morning, and if you missed the show... Oh, you got lost in the sauce.
1: Cut it out.
0: I love when people say that. Mm-mm.
1: Lost in the sauce?
0: Yeah, I love that. I love that the way I like people say, you know, my name is Bennett, I ain't in. I'm like, Bill Bennett?
1: Right.
0: My stepfather, Bill Bennett?
1: I'm from the West, and I ain't in this mess.
0: There it is. I like that one, too. Once you go black...
1: All right, see? Yeah, see? Your credit messed up.
0: Oh, God. Okay.
1: Real tears right now. Big facts. Big facts. Now, look, man, Tuesday on the show, we have a really dope discussion going on because we're talking about something you know a lot about, relationships and trust.
2: Yeah. Ooh, I like those. And those Drake albums got the streets talking, and I got into a great discussion about it on Cruising the Streets, and it was strictly ladies.
1: Hey, and I'm dropping some more money on you. With that $1,000 minute game.
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The Quiet Storm, locked in, buckled up, hanging out on a JOB. For those of you socializing a little bit, I appreciate you letting me be your backdrop. I'm Lenny Green. Coming up at the top of the hour, we're going to get into a few things tonight. Well, first, I want you lovebirds to get a little closer and catch up with me until this day. That's quintessential. But rest assured, I've got the soundtrack for a Monday evening, the way you like it. But let me also say, once again, congratulations to all of my Taurians that are celebrating birthdays. Happy birthday to you. Let it not just be for one day. But if today just so happens to be your birthday, well, let me tell you, Reggie Jackson, the renowned baseball legend, they call him Mr. October. He's celebrating his birthday with you today. Over the weekend, as you heard, Janet Jackson celebrated her birthday. Rizzo, Ralph Tresvant, ladies, from New Edition, he celebrated his birthday. My brother, actor Will Harper, he celebrated his birthday today. You know, last week we had actor Jacob Lattimore. He came on to hang out with us. You know Jacob Lattimore. He plays Emmett Washington on The Chi. Well, the dynamic woman who created The Chi, Lena Waithe, her birthday was over the weekend as well. And today, Rob Bass, our hip-hop brother, the cat who gave us It Takes Two, and really does. Shout out to also Nephew Tommy Miles. Matter of fact, everyone knows Nephew Tommy down in Texas A&M because he's a former Aggie. Yeah, what's up, Orangeburg? What's up, Bryan College Station, Texas? Let's remember, birthdays are feathers in the broad wind of time. Want you to celebrate your life to the fullest. And speaking of Ralph Tresvant, let me drop something on you from his solo album, the first solo album. I think it's the only solo album he got. Yeah, this is Do What I Gotta Do. And I'm going to definitely do that, ladies, just for you tonight, right here in the Quiet Storm.

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9: 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While May can always be busy with various activities, take time this year to thank a member of our armed forces and remember our fallen. They are why we have our freedom.
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16: 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That's

0: Dee Dee in the morning, and if you missed the show... Oh, you got lost in the sauce.
1: Cut it out.
0: I love when people say that. Mm-mm.
1: Lost in the sauce?
0: Yeah, I love that. I love that the way I like people say, you know, my name is Bennett. I ain't in. I'd be like, Bill Bennett?
2: Right.
0: My stepfather, Bill Bennett?
2: I'm from the West and I ain't in this mess.
0: There it is. I like that one too. Once you go black.
1: All right, see? Yeah, see?
2: Your credit messed up.
1: Oh, God.
0: Okay.
1: Real tears right now. Big facts. Big facts. Now, look, man, Tuesday on the show, we have a really dope discussion going on because we're talking about something you know a lot about, relationships and trust.
3: Yeah. Ooh, I like those. And those Drake albums got the streets talking, and I got into a great discussion about it on Cruising the Streets, and it was strictly ladies.
2: Hey, and I'm dropping some more money on you. With that $1,000 minute game.
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5: This is the...

Quiet Storm in the cut. Relaxing. You've had a long day. Shout out to everyone in the tri-state of New York, New Jersey, Connecticut. Oh, it was a heat wave today. But guess who's not complaining? You're hearing them right now. Look, I don't care how hot it gets. I think we had a very interesting winter. And for those of you who understand that cold weather, I know my lovers that are listening to us online from Tishai, Chicago knows about that cold weather. But I think everyone got a little piece of that coldness this past season. And hopefully all that is majority past us. But if it's not, rest assured you can always warm up right here with me every night. I strongly advise cuddling, even in the heat of summer. Yeah, it may get a little sweaty, but, you know, that's what they have towels for and ice cubes. As I mentioned a little earlier, Miss Janet Jackson celebrated her birthday over the weekend, so I gotta drop another one of our favorites just for you. Because I know this is one of your favorites, called Let's Wait a While. But we're not gonna wait too much longer, baby, because we're about to slide up into that next level of the Quiet Storm. And let me also say, shout out to everyone who went to see the Michael biopic over the weekend. I was one of them myself. That Michael Jackson biopic went back up to number one in the box office for the weekend, raised over $26 million. That film is dynamic. You gotta see it. But happy birthday, Janet. This is the Quiet Storm, baby. There's some-

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Welcome to that next level where you can really let your hair down. And I can really concentrate on you just a little bit more. And now it's just you and I hanging out. Me helping you get to that level that you need to be on tonight. This is not for lovers only. No. But this is truly for the lover in you. Lovers are friendship, baby. Set the fire. And I often like to enjoy lighting that fire for you any chance I get. And look, if it's been a beautiful day, and every day is beautiful as long as you rise up and we're in good health. But if it was a beautiful day on every level that you want it to be, I want you to treat yourself to something tonight. Whatever that something is. And I know it's only Monday night, so we got to think about it. Use moderation. I mean, it might be your favorite cocktail. If you're a quiet storm, sipping with me tonight. I'm doing a Cabernet Sauvignon. Now, if you don't have that, maybe have some sangria. Those are my two go-tos, in case you haven't noticed. So as you enjoy that, let me take you on a little musical journey. Come with me inside the Quiet Storm Vault. This is where I keep all of these classic songs at. I want to dig up a song from a group that used to be known as The Moments, but they changed their name over the years to Ray Goodman and Brown, and unfortunately, we have lost two of the members. But I do want to shout out Billy Brown. But here they are. We're taking to the limit. And that's exactly what I intend on doing musically with you tonight. Welcome home to the Quiet Storm.

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quiet storm. Locked in, nice and tight. Can I do anything for you tonight? Do you have a song that's in your mind that will bring back that special moment? Maybe that moment happened over the weekend. Maybe that moment happened a couple hours ago. Maybe that moment is about to happen. That special moment where you have deep, thought-provoking, a conversation with someone you're very interested in. And if it's love, baby, well, that goes without saying. Without saying. But as you sit back to just relax and off for tonight, let me just remind you that music is a world within itself with a language we all understand. Coming up at the top of the hour, we're going to get into a conversation I'm sure we all can understand and relate to. Confessions of Lovers on the way. But first, let me send this out to Benita. Benita, thank you for reaching out to me tonight, baby, from Nassau. She loves Kim. I'm sure if Kim had a chance to meet you, he would say the same thing in return. But this is a share of my life. And for those of you who are just engaged and you're about to share each other's lives until the end of time, don't be apprehensive. Let the love flow, baby. Welcome to the quiet storm. It makes

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So I sat down one day and I wrote this song.

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8: 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Let's
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0: It's Dee Dee in the morning, and if you missed the show... Oh, you got lost in the sauce.
1: Cut it out.
0: I love when people say that.
2: Lost in the sauce?
0: Yeah, I love that. I love that the way I like people say, you know, my name is Bennett. I ain't in. Yeah, I'm like, Bill Bennett?
2: Right.
0: My stepfather, Bill Bennett.
2: I'm from the West and I ain't in this mess.
0: There it is. I like that one too. Once you go black.
1: All right, see? Yeah, see?
2: Your credit messed up.
1: Oh, God.
0: Okay.
1: Real tears right now. Big facts. Big facts. Now, look, man, Tuesday on the show, we have a really dope discussion going on because we're talking about something you know a lot about, relationships and trust.
3: Yeah. Well, like those, and those Drake albums got the streets talking, and I got into a great discussion about it on Cruising the Streets, and it was strictly ladies.
2: Hey, and I'm dropping some more money on you. With that $1,000 minute game.
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quiet storm, Monday night, helping you be in that space that you need to be in, so you can just have a moment to just take a deep inhale and a slow, slow exhale. Do that a couple of times, and just let the music do the rest. Because I plan on just laying down some more wonderful songs. And I want to thank you for reaching out to me via email at LennyGreenTQS@gmail.com. I'm going to make some room in the space that we have for love tonight. Because love has a tendency to want to stretch out and want to be over here 1 minute, be over here the next. So I like to make some ample room so we can just indulge and have the space in whichever way we like to have the space in. True love, babe, is not something you fall in. True love is something you grow in. So grow it slowly. Because anything that takes its time to blossom often lasts for a very long time. And maybe truly to the end of time. Coming up in just a moment, Confessions of Love. But right now, as we go back inside the Quiet Storm Vault, here's a classic from Cameo. Ladies, there's something in your eyes. They say the eyes are the windows to the soul. But this is a Quiet Storm Vintage Soul Classic. Turn it up.

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1: 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We'll be right back.
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0: sorry, baby.
1: It's the smoothest soundtrack in the MKE. It's the Quiet Storm, baby, with yours truly. I'm Lenny Green on Jammin' 98.3.

0: music that touches soul. Welcome inside Confessions of Love, and I'm going to the love lines to get your thoughts on the topic for tonight. What boundaries should you enforce when starting on a new job? And does your boundaries change after you've been on the job for at least 3 years? Let's go to the love lines. Let's get your name and what's your thoughts on this?
1: My name is Janika. I think because values pretty much determine your boundaries, you know, one that should certainly be set when getting into a new job would be one of making sure that your family comes first, if that is in fact your value.
0: Right.
1: So you have to make sure that your time is your time. Obviously, you will give the job the time that's allotted to it, but make sure that you set the boundaries of your time and that your family relationships don't suffer because of work. So even after 3 years, I would say if your values remain the same, then no, your boundaries should not change. Again, they should always be in perfect alignment.
0: And what about personal relationships?
1: Boundaries are set by the values that we have for ourselves. So when, you know, it comes to boundaries, a lot of people put a face on the action and then they determine whether or not it's acceptable at one time or another. However, your values are your values, and it doesn't matter who oversteps the boundaries that you put in place because of these values. It's the action that goes against what your values are, and then that determines whether or not your boundaries have been violated. So there are certainly boundaries that have to be put in place for any relationship, particularly a personal relationship, and they should certainly be adhered to. When you respect your boundaries, you respect yourself, and you also teach others to respect you as well. So, you know, until and unless your values change, the core of who you are, then your boundaries should always remain the same.
0: Ms. Janika, thank you for your insightful perspective on the sound points, and I appreciate it. Thank you.
1: Thank you.
0: The conversation is rolling now. Once again, my Confessions of Love topic for tonight is, what boundaries should you enforce when starting on a new job? And does your boundaries change after you've been on the job for at least 3 years? 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Let me slide in this request for Dawn, who hit me up from Harlem. And a very good evening going out to our lovers Locked In and Racine in Milwaukee. 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

0: And if you missed the show, oh, you got lost in the sauce.
1: Cut it out.
0: I love when people say that.
2: Lost in the sauce?
0: Yeah, I love that. I love that the way I like people say, you know, my name is Bennett. I ain't in. I'd be like, Bill Bennett?
2: Right.
0: My stepfather, Bill Bennett?
2: I'm from the West and I ain't in this mess.
0: There it is. I like that one too. Once you go black.
1: All right, see? Yeah, see?
2: Your credit messed up.
1: Oh, God.
0: Okay.
1: Real tears right now. Big facts. Big facts. Now, look, man, Tuesday on the show, we have a really dope discussion going on because we're talking about something you know a lot about, relationships and trust.
3: Yeah. Ooh, I like those. And those Drake albums got the streets talking, and I got into a great discussion about it on Cruising the Streets, and it was strictly ladies.
2: Hey, and I'm dropping some more money on you. With that $1,000 minute game.
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0: Quiet Storm, baby. Soothing your mind, making you smile, and I'm here to cover y'all singing tonight. I'm glad it's relaxing you. My name is Lenny Green. If you can't get me on the love lines, please always feel free to send me an email at LennyGreenTQS@gmail.com. Very good evening going out to Brother Chester, who checked in from the Bronx. I'm going back to the love lines to get your thoughts on this Confessions of Love topic for tonight. What boundaries should you enforce when you start on a new job? And do those boundaries change after you have been on that job for 3 years? I've got some information on this. I'll share that with you before we cap everything up. Let's go to the love lines. Let's see who's on this line right here. This is the Quiet Storm. What's your name and where are you checking in from?
1: Hi, my name is Lisa. I'm calling from Oklahoma City.
0: Well, that's what's up, Lisa. Thank you for reaching out. So what do you say to this topic tonight? Boundaries.
1: So for myself, I'm okay with personal relationships because, people that I have worked with have now become family. But for my personal boundaries, I do politics and religion. Make it a point never to discuss that at work because that will definitely cause some strife in the workplace.
0: Wow. Okay, politics and religion. That's a healthy course. And now, do you lower your standards or your boundaries after you've been on a job for a period of time, 3 years or more?
1: I would say yes. So the people who I feel like I'm really close to and my family will talk about it, but you have to be particular on who you talk about it with because, what if your boss has a different view of your religion or politics that could cause, some friction between the two of you? And you don't want to have to work in a place like that.
0: Yeah, that's a true fact. Lisa, thank you for checking in from Oklahoma City. We appreciate that.
1: You're welcome. Thank you.
0: Quiet Storm family, don't be shy to express yourself. My Confessions of Love topic for tonight is, what boundaries should you enforce when starting on a new job, and does your boundaries change after you've been on the job for at least 3 years? I'm going to take you back a little bit with Avery Sunshine. Who doesn't want their name called, especially when the moment is really right? Hey, baby, we're inside the Confessions of Love, but truly, it hasn't stopped the loving, nor the moments of sensuality. Welcome to the Quiet Storm. Can I breathe?

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8: This year, America turns 250 years old. 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It started with struggle. But Milwaukee also raised voices that changed the game. Like Vell Phillips, who marched for fair housing when doors were closed to us. Like Spencer Cox, who carried the torch for progress in the city. Like Gwen Moore, continuing the fight today. That's our city. That's our story. 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We turn struggle into strength. We've created culture, movement, impact, and we're still pushing forward toward opportunity, toward unity, towards change. 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

0: Quiet Storm, serving you the ear candy that you want. My Confessions of Love topic has been dealing with boundaries tonight, especially when you get on a new job. And does your boundaries change once you've been on that job and you've gotten comfortable after a period of time? You know, there's some people that have gotten into relationships while they were on the job. You build relationships, you know, you build rapport. But some companies don't want that to happen. They don't want relationships, especially personal relationships, to happen, because should something go wrong in that relationship, obviously, the person still works in a job, used to work in a job, it can make for a very uncomfortable environment. It has been known to happen on many occasions. And if I'm talking to somebody who met their husband or their wife on the job, please email me so I can read your personal story. LennyGreenTQS@gmail.com. Here's the recommendations from what some experts have said about this topic. 1, to start slow. 2, focus on work first, friendship second. 3, don't overshare things you don't want other coworkers to know about. 4, practice neutrality if you're in a leadership position. 5, avoid forming cliques. 6, avoid overlapping too much of your personal and professional free time. 7, be cautious about physical contact with coworkers, you know, the touchy-touchy feely thing. 8, take top secret conversations out of the office. And the last advice would be 9, minimize your alcohol consumption, especially around the holiday time. Alcohol consumption will bring out a different you. So I'm going to seal it and leave it right there. But thank you all for reaching out to me. Like I said, if you didn't get through to me tonight, send me an email. I still would love to hear your thoughts on this. LennyGreenTQS@gmail.com. I hope those suggestions were helpful. And tomorrow night, I'm going to have another interesting topic for us to indulge into. For my lovers who are booed up, whether you're in New York, whether you're in Athens, Georgia, the CSRA in Augusta, maybe you're in Albany, maybe you're in Tuscaloosa or Birmingham, Alabama, maybe you're in Orangeburg, South Carolina, maybe you're in Nassau, Freeport, Grand Bahamas, wherever you might be, baby. And your witchy boo-boo, here's the prince of sophisticated soul, Will Downey. I think you two lovebirds may like this. Welcome to the Quiet Storm.
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soft, and warm. There's no other place better than this, but you are in the most sexiest and comfortable space to be in. This is The Quiet Storm. I'm Lenny Green. Good to be in your space. Thank you for opening up the door and letting me in. As we relax and chill for this night, let me continue to do what I love to do for you, make you feel good. Musically, I've got something hot and new on the way from a young lady by the name of Terry Dexter, so stand by for that. But right now, something I want you to do, if you have not had a chance to do it yet, take a moment and just chill, just for a moment, relax. Shout out to my lovers that are locked in Oklahoma City, Milwaukee, Tuscaloosa, Birmingham, Alabama is locked in tonight. My beloveds in the Village of Harlem, Brooklyn, the Bronx, Newark, New Jersey, Trenton, New Brunswick, Stamford, and Norwalk, Connecticut. Here's Guy, baby. Welcome inside of The Quiet Storm.

0: 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You're locked in the quiet storm with Lenny Green.
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2: But I don't understand why. See, it's burning me to hold on to this. I know this is something I gotta do, but that don't mean I want to. What I'm trying to say is that

0: Didi in the morning. And if you missed the show, oh, you got lost in the sauce.
1: Cut it out.
0: I love when people say that.
2: Lost in the sauce.
0: Yeah, I love that. I love that the way I like people say, you know, my name is Bennett. I ain't in. I'd be like, Bill Bennett?
2: Right.
0: My stepfather, Bill Bennett.
2: I'm from the West and I ain't in this mess.
0: There it is. I like that one too. Once you go black.
1: All right. See? Yeah. See?
2: Your credit messed up.
0: Oh, God. Okay.
1: Real tears right now. Big facts. Big facts. Now, look, man, Tuesday on the show, we have a really dope discussion going on because we're talking about something you know a lot about, relationships and trust.
3: Yeah. Ooh, I like those. And those Drake albums got the streets talking. And I got into a great discussion about it on Cruising the Streets, and it was Strictly Ladies.
2: Hey, and I'm dropping some more money on you. With that $1,000 minute game.
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5: This is a love that withstands time, space, and matter forever. Forever's a mighty long time. Here we are decades later. The sentiment is still the same. Listen.

The Quiet Storm, Request the Music, going out to Savita. Baby, thanks for reaching out to me tonight. She's in Bridgeport, Connecticut. She says she listens all the time. Thank you for sharing that with me. I knew I had someone in Bridgeport listening. I guess it's you. Shout out to Athens, Georgia. Albany, how you feeling tonight? To my lovers in the ATL, to my lovers in Pine Bluff, once again, shout out to all the graduates of 2026. Want to shout out my nephew, Daniel Page. He celebrated his graduation today. But for the, I got to say this, for the administrators, who, I've never been to a graduation so early in the morning in my life. For those of you who have to go to graduation and it's at 7 a.m. in the morning, I feel for you because I understand it's hard. Because again, when you get out of that mode and go into school, wow. But hey, it's so worthy and so purposeful and so meaningful just to see your loved one, its name being called out. You know, you hear the name. I know being in that seat, you get nervous. I'm sure that every graduate was nervous, even though they just had to walk up and grab the certificate and, of course, shake a hand and take a picture. But that moment is so special. So, once again, shout out to all of our graduates of 2026. Please make sure you email me, LennyGreenTQS@gmail.com. I want to know where the graduates are. Let's put a spotlight, a Quiet Storm spotlight on them. But let me put a Quiet Storm spotlight right now on Miss Terry Dexter. I'm going to get it a little sensual before I blow out these candles tonight. I'm going to get deep, baby, with you in the Quiet Storm right now. Deep.

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0: It's Dee Dee in the morning, and if you miss the show... Oh, you got lost in the sauce.
1: Cut it out.
0: I love when people say that.
1: Lost in the sauce.
0: Yeah, I love that. I love that the way I like people say, you know, my name is Bennett. I ain't in. I'd be like, Bill Bennett?
1: Right.
0: My stepfather, Bill Bennett?
1: I'm from the West and I ain't in this mess.
0: There it is. I like that one too. Once you go black.
1: All right. See? Yeah. See?
2: Your credit messed up.
1: Oh, God.
0: Okay.
1: Real tears right now. Big facts. Big facts. Now, look, man, Tuesday on the show, we have a really dope discussion going on because we're talking about something you know a lot about, relationships and trust.
3: Yeah. Ooh, I like those. And those Drake albums got the streets talking. And I got into a great discussion about it on Cruising the Streets, and it was strictly ladies.
1: Hey, and I'm dropping some more money on you. With that $1,000 minute game.
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1: Always a pleasure, baby, to tuck you in nice and tight. And my goal is to do it tomorrow night, same place, same time. So, thank you for giving me this chance. I'm Lenny Green. About that time for me to blow out these candles. But as I blow them out, I want you to remember something. That what you think you become, what you feel you attract, what you imagine you create. What you think you become, what you feel you attract, what you imagine you create. All the creative minds, marinate on that. I'm looking forward to being back in your company. Tomorrow night we got a date, same place, same time. I won't be late. And if you are running a little behind schedule, look, I understand you got a lot on your plate, baby. But I'm going to make sure that I take care of you once you lock in. So until then, remember to love much, laugh often, live well. Sweet dreams, ladies. Night-night, baby. Fellas, always appreciate your presence. Until tomorrow, this has been the most comfortable and coziest spot to be in the city. It's the Quiet Storm. Night-night.
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4: 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Growing up, my grandmother would share a sad story of an uncle that was so close in age to her, they grew up like brother and sister. Private Raymond Frederick served in the Pacific during World War II, where he fought and died in the Philippines. Designated as his next of kin, she received the War Department's death notice of Ray in May 1945, days short of the island's liberation. Weeks after receiving the death notice, Ray's last handwritten letter home was delivered, arriving to her as a message from the grave. This Memorial Day, let us never forget.
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1: Cut it out.
0: I love when people say that.
2: Lost in the sauce.
0: Yeah, I love that. I love that, the way I like people say, you know, my name is Bennett. I ain't in. I'd be like, Bill Bennett?
2: Right.
0: My stepfather, Bill Bennett.
2: I'm from the West, and I ain't in this mess.
0: There it is. I like that one, too. Once you go black.
1: All right, see? Yeah, see?
2: Your credit messed up.
1: Oh, God.
0: Okay.
1: Real tears right now. Big facts. Big facts. Now, look, man, Tuesday on the show, we have a really dope discussion going on because we're talking about something you know a lot about, relationships and trust.
3: Yeah. Ooh, I like those. And those Drake albums got the streets talking, and I got into a great discussion about it on Cruising the Streets, and it was Strictly Ladies.
2: Hey, and I'm dropping some more money on you. 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

0: Hi, this is John Ray from Jazzy Ray Jewels, and it's time to celebrate a major milestone. 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

0: Healing doesn't always look peaceful. I'm life coach Sarita Valmon, and it's time for That's What Sarita Said. A lot of people think healing means everything suddenly becomes calm, that once you start doing the inner work, life just smooths out. But that hasn't been my experience. Sometimes healing looks like having hard conversations. Sometimes it looks like setting boundaries you should have set years ago. Sometimes it looks like taking responsibility for things that were never fully yours while still choosing to move forward differently. Healing can look like grief. It can look like exhaustion. It can look like realizing that the life you're building now requires letting go of parts of the life you once knew. And that's not failure, that's transformation. 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Progress doesn't always feel good while it's happening. Growth can be uncomfortable and still be right. And peace is often something we practice, not something that suddenly appears. 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I'm Sarita Valmon, and that's what Sarita said. 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

America, 250 years deep. And in Milwaukee, we know the road hasn't always been equal. We know what it means to struggle, to rebuild, and to keep moving forward anyway. This city has always known how to turn hardship into hope. From the soul of Bronzeville to the creativity born on the north side, to neighbors showing up for each other every single day. Milwaukee keeps evolving. And I know that journey personally. As a first-generation American,

0: I was raised on sacrifice, resilience, faith, and hard work. That spirit lives here, in the culture, in the music, in the people determined to make a difference. From Andre Lee Ellis fighting for peace, to the rebirth of Bronzeville through art, business, and community. This city continues to show what strength really looks like. We create opportunities. We create connection. We create change. And no matter what Milwaukee faces, we keep rising together. Because the story of America is still being written. And
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0: 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My Jammin' mug in the break room. 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And to the person who has my Jammin' t-shirt, I know you hear this. 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
0: 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One more time now, y'all. Come on.
2: 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Thanks, you guys. Thank you very much.
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1: I love when people say that.
3: Lost in the sauce.
1: Yeah, I love that. I love that, the way I like people say, you know, my name is Bennett. I ain't in. Yeah, I be like, Bill Bennett?
3: Right.
1: My stepfather, Bill Bennett.
3: I'm from the West and I ain't in this mess.
1: There it is. I like that one too. Once you go black.
2: All right, see? Yeah, see?
3: Your credit messed up.
2: Oh, God.
1: Okay.
2: Real tears right now. Big facts. Big facts. Now, look, man, Tuesday on the show, we have a really dope discussion going on because we're talking about something you know a lot about, relationships and trust.
3: Yeah.
4: Ooh, I like those. 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
3: Hey, and I'm dropping some more money on you. 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
1: Hi, this is Dan Buttry, combat veteran of the Iraq War. 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Established shortly after World War II, Armed Forces Day honors all of our men and women currently serving in the military every third Saturday of May. 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They are why we have our freedom.
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0: It's Dee Dee in the morning, and if you missed the show... Oh, you got lost in the sauce.
1: Cut it out.
0: I love when people say that.
1: Lost in the sauce?
0: Yeah, I love that. I love that the way I like people say, you know, my name is Bennett. I ain't in. Yeah, I'm like, ain't. Bill Bennett?
1: Right.
0: My stepfather, Bill Bennett.
1: I'm from the West and I ain't in this mess.
0: There it is. I like that one too. Once you go black.
1: All right, see? Yeah, see? Your credit messed up.
2: Oh, God.
0: Okay.
1: Real tears right now. Big facts. Big facts. Now, look, man, Tuesday on the show, we have a really dope discussion going on because we're talking about something you know a lot about, relationships and trust.
3: Yeah. Ooh, I like those. And those Drake albums got the streets talking, and I got into a great discussion about it on Cruising the Streets, and it was Strictly Ladies.
1: Hey, and I'm dropping some more money on you. With that $1,000 minute game.
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Urgency is loud, but wisdom is patient. I'm life coach Sarita Valmond, and it's time for That's What Sarita Said. One thing I'm learning in this season is that not everything needs my immediate response. Every text, email, situation, emotion. Just because something arrives now doesn't mean it needs to be handled now. We've been conditioned to react quickly, to explain ourselves, to respond right away, or to prove we're paying attention. But pausing doesn't mean you don't care. Sometimes it means you care enough to respond with clarity instead of pressure. Here's how I practice that pause. I check in with my body before I commit. I give myself permission to respond later without guilt. I remind myself that clarity comes faster when I don't rush. You don't owe instant access to your time, your energy, or your decision.

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18: 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Here we are decades later. 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

0: 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Do you love Jammin' 98.3? 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My Jammin' hoodie is missing. My Jammin' mug in the break room. I know who got it. And to the person who has my Jammin' t-shirt, I know you hear this. 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
2: Good morning and welcome to the show. Hi, it's Dee Dee in the morning. It is Tuesday, May 19th. Well, hi, J. Cruz is here.
3: I'm not.
2: Yeah, you are. Trey G and comedian J.J. Williamson on this Tuesday. It is Malcolm X Day.
4: Hey, shout out Malcolm. There's a really good documentary on social media. I forget the name of it. I think it's The Assassination of Malcolm X. Mm-hmm. It's on Netflix, actually, and it's really good.
2: Okay.
4: It's really good.
2: I may have to watch that. You know, I was home recently, you know, Killeen, Copper's Cove area, and then I could not believe this. There is a new MLK drive that I hadn't seen.
4: Oh, really?
2: Yep, and there's an RG3 way there.
4: Really?
2: In Copper's Cove, Texas, because he went to Copper's Cove High School. And so when you turn to make a left to go into the Walmart, it's RG3 way.
4: Oh, wow.
2: I promise y'all.
4: Okay, shout out RG3. Right?
2: I'm waiting on me a street then, damn.
5: It's going to be long.
4: It's going to be an alley.
2: It sure is. Hey, it's Plant Something Day. That's what today is, Plant Something.
4: Okay.
2: Celebrate your elected officials day.
5: Celebrate them.
2: Mm-hmm.
4: What have they done for us lately, though?
2: You ain't lying.
4: Yeah, let's see if they deserve to be celebrated.
2: Right? All they've done, we've watched, is we have to sit up here and lie about certain things and act like we didn't know that there was an Epstein file.
4: Right.
2: Act like Iran ain't sending over videos telling us that we're getting lied to.
4: Yeah. We got to make you prove that celebration.
2: We could talk about the fact that gas, they ain't helped us with gas. Unemployment is bad.
4: The fouls.
2: Everything. All right, let's move on. It's National Barber Mental Health Awareness Day.
3: For barbers?
2: Mm-hmm.
4: Shout out to the barbers.
3: Or the mental health they provide with good haircuts, either way. Okay.
2: No, they say that barbers now are becoming almost like therapists.
3: Right, because they sit there and listen to us or just watch us sleep.
2: Barbers and hairstylists are becoming your new therapists.
4: So. Right. That's true.
2: Hey, let's celebrate birthdays, y'all. Here we go. Happy birthday goes out to the basketball player, Kevin Garnett.
5: KG. The big ticket.
2: Yep, Kevin Garnett.
5: The big ticket.
2: Celebrating a birthday. Rapper Yo Gotti is celebrating a birthday.
5: The
3: legend.
2: And the pop singer Grace Jones celebrating a birthday.
5: My bumblebee.
2: Who was made famous in, everybody knew, what was it? Boomerang. The movie Boomerang.
5: Yes. Grace Jones. Strong J.
2: Yeah, she was Strong J.
5: She was Strong J.
2: All right. Hey, listen, we kicked the show off with early morning memes. Mine is real simple. Mine just says this. I hate when people give generic advice like, take it one day at a time.
3: Because
2: you'd be like, well, what else am I going to do? Skip Tuesday? Can I?
3: Right.
2: What you mean, take one day? I mean, what else can I do? Like, what? Okay. Sorry.
3: God.
2: That's
3: real.
2: All right.
3: That's a meme. I'm a dad. If you're a dad and you need a joke, I got a dad joke. Feel free to use it.
4: Here we go.
3: Hey, y'all. Have y'all ever seen an Apple store being robbed?
2: No.
3: Have you? Have you ever seen it?
2: Y'all? I haven't seen it.
3: Well, apparently, you've been an eyewitness.
4: I get it.
2: And guess what? I don't like that one.
4: I hate it. I passed the tray.
2: I like that.
4: All right, here we go. I got one. Mine says, my car just be swallowing gas. You got to chew it first, baby. You got to chew it first.
3: I'm confused.
4: Car just be swallowing gas.
2: Come on, JJ. All right,
5: here we go. I see why people be going back to their ex.
6: Hell, everybody be lying. Might as well go back to the one that you familiar with.
4: Facts.
6: Yeah. Facts. I will go with that lie you familiar with.
2: I like it. Facts. That's how we kick the show off with early morning memes. Coming up this morning on the show, J. Cruz is sharing his conversation about the Drake album that he got into while cruising the streets.
4: Oh.
2: Plus our dope discussion today when it comes to a relationship. Do you go in trusting or what?
3: Come on.
2: We'll get into that. Plus we got more money for you inside our $1,000 minute game. But get ready though, everybody. It's getting ready to be a great day on this Tuesday. Here we go. It's Dee Dee in the morning.
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1: All right, it's Didi in the morning, and we have to have a conversation about Drake and the three albums he dropped. Soulja Boy told us it wasn't nothing that he did three albums a long time ago.
2: Yeah,
1: I just want everybody to know.
2: Yeah.
1: Did you see that, Trey? I know y'all saw it. Okay.
2: I did.
1: All right. Well, anyways, I want you to know I did listen to Drake's three albums.
2: Okay.
1: My favorite one is the one with the mama's face on it.
2: I believe that's Maid of Honor.
1: Maid of Honor. That's
2: Maid
1: my
2: of
1: favorite.
2: Honor.
1: I like Maid of Honor.
2: Yeah.
1: Okay. So anyway, go ahead.
2: That's your favorite?
1: That's my favorite
2: album.
1: Oh,
2: wow. That's interesting. Okay. Well, so my favorite was Iceman.
1: Mm-hmm.
2: Now, I did listen to all three of them over the weekend as well, so I wanted to bring it to you guys and kind of give y'all my nominations for different tracks on the album.
1: Okay.
2: Right? Okay. So, for example, this first song is The Most Shots Fired. Now, he mentioned a couple rappers in this particular song, including Jay-Z.

0: Now, that was called Make Them Pay.
1: Okay.
0: That's one track.
2: I like that song, too.
0: And he really is spinning on the album.
2: Yeah, he
1: is. Was he taking shots at anybody there?
0: Hov.
1: Oh, I didn't get that one.
0: Jay-Z, he said, y'all run the Hov and ask for opinions. Oh. My guys, we don't do that.
1: Okay.
0: We don't move like that when it comes to Jay-Z.
3: Yeah, we're not asking them for...
0: Absolutely not. Mm-hmm. Him and Jay-Z have had like a really storied history with each other. There's another part on the song, basically, where it just really showcases his lyrical ability. Check this out. Yeah.

0: Now
1: YMCA.
0: YMCA, Young Money, California. He did say that Young Money may have a show that they do in California. So Kendrick Lamar might be interested to hear that bar. Mm. He also mentioned your boy in that bar, DD, Jalen Hurts. Okay. Philly Eagles, Jalen Hurts.
2: Yeah, they make him hurt.
0: Yeah. Drake actually had, he had something personal on this album.
1: He did.
0: There's another song on there. I know DD was looking for kind of like an up-tempo song. Yeah. This has a little bit of an up-tempo to it. It's called Shebang. Now, this is probably the best song off the album.

0: Don't. 40, what's up, shebang? All of my ops, they dance.
1: Now, you can hear the Migo ad-libs in the background. They are not on the song, but they are ad-libbing throughout.
2: I thought he was actually in the studio with him when I was listening.
1: My God. Shout out to Takeoff, too, because he actually made some of the ad-libs as well. Now, Dee Dee, this is one of those radio records. This is the up-tempo record from the album. It's called Too Hard for the Radio.
3: I love that one.
1: It's a banger. Check it out.
3: That one I like.
1: Yeah.

0: was looking for them kind of hits from Drake.
1: Stop playing.
0: That's what I was looking for. I was like, those are the ones.
1: Stop playing. Now, speaking of hits, I will say it did get a little ratchet on one of the albums. Sexy Red popped up.
0: I like that one, too.
1: Sexy Red popped up more than once.
2: They best friends.
1: Yeah,
0: Loved it.
1: She popped up more than once on the album. This one is called Cheetah Print. And you might remember the song that this samples. Check this out.

0: Okay.
1: Right.
0: When I heard that one, I loved it. Like okay. I said, those are the these two that you just those were the, what right. I was looking for from him.
2: Right.
0: Good this time. Is what's going to take it where everybody goes, yeah, everybody's sure. dancing, everybody's listening. Right. That's what we, you know,
2: back
0: some of us
2: charts.
0: Who didn't care about it when we care about the beef, no. but we really wanted some hits.
3: We
0: some
3: want
0: songs.
3: Some hits. Yeah. We right. want some hits. I think that's his formula. That's the best way for him to win as well. Mm-hmm. But I honestly, overall, I did like the Iceman album. The other two albums, I went as big a fan of.
0: See, you liked the Iceman because he was going for taking the shots at everybody.
3: Cal, I like Iceman because he was spitting. People yes. missed that.
0: Okay. Yeah.
3: People missed that.
1: But I think he's the victim in this whole situation.
3: I won't say that.
1: I actually do, Trey. I think he's telling the truth in every single song. They have been against him from the beginning. All he did was help people. Yeah. He's a
0: Well, I'll just say this. I see how it broke records and everything else, though, because it really is. I liked it. I liked the whole thing. All right, y'all. Thank you for that, Trey.
3: No problem.
0: It's Didi in the morning.
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I still help pay for the wigs. And I help with the lease. Oh, you know I ain't never been cheap. 21. Relationships don't always last, but let's not turn it to beef. 21. I come through from time to time and have you grabbing them sheets. 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
1: Good morning, Dee Dee, in the morning, guys. We got to have a conversation. JJ says he's figured out some funny things that we all do when we break up with someone.
2: When you break up, and when you've been in a long relationship, man, for some years, man, you think she the one or he the one, but then things go south. You break up, and man, you be trying your best to let them know, I ain't studying you no more. So, man, I came up with a list of some funny things you can do when you break up.
1: Okay.
2: Here's one. You unfollow them immediately. You're going to unfollow their ass immediately.
1: Yeah.
2: But now, look, you unfollow their ass, but look, you go to somebody else's account to keep watching them, though.
3: You make a fake one,
2: or you go to your family or your cousin's page.
1: Then what's the point?
2: Yeah, what's the point? For real.
1: Unfollowing.
2: Yeah, you just unfollow me. You be like, man, I still want to look at you, though. I want to look at you. Look here. You act like you love being single. You start hanging out more. You know, you posting pictures. I'm by myself. I'm all about team me. But as soon as you put the phone down, you crying.
1: Lonely.
2: You lonely. You miss them bad. Man, you here you go. You go to the gym more now. Posting selfies. I'm working on me.
1: Okay.
2: I'm trying to get my life together.
1: Ain't that always the case? As soon as you break up with somebody, you in the gym trying to prove to them what they lost. But you're like, but you didn't look like that when we were together. You didn't go to the gym when we were together.
3: You didn't take Ozempic when I was with you.
2: Right. Now you want to post when we was at Popeyes and everything together, but now you're in the gym.
4: Shut up.
2: Again, these are just some funny things you can do when you break up. For some reason, you start laughing extra hard in public.
4: Oh, God.
2: In public. Everything funny as hell.
3: That's
2: you
3: life.
2: Slapping your thigh, you crying, you running around like you just really in a great-ass mood. But as soon as you go home, you like, damn, man, I sure miss her.
4: Crying.
2: I sure miss her.
4: Here's a t-shirt.
2: Damn. All right, here's another one right here, people. Hey, you ever go to the barbershop, like, you know what, or the beauty salon, like, let me change my look. Now all of a sudden you want to change your look. You want to look like somebody else. You get your hair done, you get it cut, get one side shaved and everything, talking about this the new me.
4: Cut it out.
2: The same you.
4: Facts.
2: It's the same damn you.
3: You just got to fade.
2: You gotta fade. That's all you did. Now you start to tell everybody, I'm good. I'm good. You know, I'm out here having fun, living life.
4: Like it's golden.
2: Oh, my God.
4: Like it's golden.
2: Oh, my God. Now you start posting solo dinners.
3: Those are fun.
2: The solo dinners?
3: Oh, yeah.
2: You be acting like you don't need nobody to go out and go to dinner you and everything. Right. You start posting your boomerang pictures of your food.
3: What do you need somebody to talk to, right?
1: Hold on a second. I ain't posting a boomerang forever. He said a boomerang.
2: Boomerang your food. Okay. You be like, oh yeah, I'm out here eating pretty good. Hey, you rewatch your old texts from them though.
1: Oh yeah,
2: you go through them. You gonna check out them old texts, man.
1: See, see some signs that there were some danger there.
2: Danger. And they're like, let me see what we went wrong, man. Where did we go wrong?
4: I ain't gonna lie to you. I was just having this conversation over the weekend with somebody. I was telling them, hey, you gotta delete the text thread and you gotta delete the number.
2: You got to.
4: Got to delete the text. You got to.
2: Especially if you truly, you know, over this person. So-called over this person.
4: Yeah.
2: Again, these are just some funny things you can do when you break up. You listen to old songs.
4: Oh, yeah.
2: And start creating, you know, just fake different scenarios of what happened to this relationship. For some reason, you turn into a motivational speaker. Oh, no. For some odd reason. Oh, no. You be trying to tell people and coach them about their relationship. Well, yours didn't work. I don't think I'm going to take this advice.
1: Right.
2: At all. Good. So when you break up, man, you just try to find some things to make you move forward.
4: Facts.
2: In these relationships, man. Stay together.
1: Stay together.
2: Damn. How about that?
1: Thank you, JJ.
2: Just stay together.
1: All right. That's some wonderful advice right there.
2: Stay together. Stay together.
1: It was just
2: together.
1: Simple. Y'all hear him? All right. Thank you for that, JJ. Well. I appreciate it. It's Dee Dee in the morning.
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1: Good morning, Didi in the morning. Listen, let's get into the hot topics. We got to, did y'all hear what was happening in New Orleans? Shouts out to Keith Lee. We got to get into this.
2: Come on.
1: And more Drake drama. Here we go.
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1: 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All right. So, Dr. Bryant, people won't let this go.
2: Nah.
1: So now somebody done broke down the whole situation with Dr. Cheyenne Bryant, who has gotten quiet. We ain't heard her at all, huh?
2: Yeah.
1: She ain't said nothing.
2: She kind of took a back seat, didn't she?
1: She must be in that garage or up in that attic looking for her
2: diploma.
1: Her diploma. But take a listen to this.
5: You're never going to believe what I just found out about Dr. Cheyenne Bryant. I actually found proof that Dan is Dr. Bryant. Now, her integrity may be in question, but she has her legal ducks in a row. She has had a registered trademark for Dr. Bryant since 2018. Connection with her life coaching services is 2017. Almost 10 years, her claim has been that she's been using the name Dr. Bryant in connection with coaching services and educational services. Where in this trademark does she say that she provides therapy? In fact, it's not even filed in that class. Her trademark is in class 41, which is an educational class. Legally, she owns the name. The trademark office is not going to ask for her degree. Not going to ask to see her dissertation. Only check and confirm that using her trademark in a way that it's a brand.
1: Mm.
2: Wow.
1: So it's her brand.
6: But I've heard her call herself a therapist.
1: I don't know what I've heard her say. I'm going to be honest. I don't know.
2: I think she's very slick with the words, mm-hmm. too. And I think that's what she, like, she's a therapy expert is what she'll call herself.
6: She's a word expert.
2: Yeah, like, she tries to get around it in a way to where it's like, oh, I heard what you said, but then you go back and listen to it, and she'd be like, nah, you ain't heard right, though.
6: Mm-hmm. I didn't say I graduated from therapy. I said I took therapy.
2: Or I studied therapy in school.
1: Yeah.
2: You know what I'm saying?
6: Extensively.
1: So. Well, did we all get bamboozled? Well, if we did, we all got bamboozled by social media again.
2: Maybe again. So. Seemed like it.
1: All right. Let's move on and talk about Drake.
2: Yep. So the homie Drake, you know, he dropped the Iceman album over the weekend. It's moving numbers, too. They say it's supposed to do like 400 to 800,000 copies first week,
1: damn,
2: something like that. It's projected to, at least. Well, now somebody has made a video, right, of Kendrick Lamar dissing Drake, but then also Drake responding to Kendrick Lamar on a couple of his Iceman tracks. Check it out.

0: Yeah.
1: He answered it like that.
0: This is war. This is war, man. I love that somebody broke it down, too. Yeah. Every bar that Kendrick had, Drake tried to respond to a lot of that with the Iceman album. So check it out for yourself. You be the judge.
1: Nice. All right. And then finally, we got to clap it up for Keith Lee, right? This is a man who got big and became famous on social media and has taken it to the next level. You know, in New Orleans this past weekend, you know he had a family day. Anybody hear about that?
2: Yeah,
1: so, take a listen to what they're saying.
3: For this to be the first family day, people really showed out. Kevin on stage was the host, and he did a good job keeping us entertained and laughing throughout the day. Whether you were here with your family, your day, or your friends, Keith Lee's family day had something for the whole family. And for my people who like to have adult beverages, there were plenty of alcohol tents around. Now let's get into the food. As you would expect at any festival, the lines are going to be long. And for the more popular food trucks, it may take some time, which you should expect at any festival. All of the businesses there were very friendly, and they were ready to serve us. I have no complaints as far as speed, time, and the quality of the food.
1: No complaints. And that beautiful Keith Lee also thanked everybody, too.
4: This has been one of the most amazing days of my life, and I mean it from the bottom of my heart. I thank y'all. 20,000 people showed up today. There were some kinks. I know it didn't go off completely without any problems, but for every single person that came out here there today, I thank you. It was hot.
1: That's beautiful, ain't it?
0: Ain't it? That's
1: the
0: dope.
1: The man that would get on and go, and let me tell you, I don't like this food.
5: That's too much salt.
1: Right.
5: I don't know what that was.
1: The guy did it. 20,000 people. So shouts out to him, though. That's beautiful.
0: Yeah.
1: That's beautiful. All right, y'all. Listen, those are your hot topics coming up. We're going to play our $1,000 minute game next. It's Didi in the morning.
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8: Good Tuesday morning to you. It's Dee Dee in the morning. We're all here, but I'm looking for one person right now. As I look at JJ and I see Trey and I see J. Cruz, it's really Trey that I need right now because he's going to tell us what's trending.
9: Hey, so what's trending, man? Artificial intelligence is here. It seems like it's in everything nowadays.
10: Oh, yeah.
9: That we touch. Even if you go through like the drive-thru at some of your fast food restaurants, they have AI. Taking your order.
10: Yeah.
9: Well, now people are saying that artificial intelligence is starting to cost large corporations more than hiring human workers.
10: Mm-mm.
9: I thought that was very telling.
10: Wow.
9: They said that basically Uber is one of the biggest users of artificial intelligence, and they noticed that it costs more for the software and the technology than to just hire a human worker.
10: Absolutely.
9: And it was
10: Absolutely.
9: Supposed to be cheaper.
8: Yeah.
10: Yes.
8: So now they're realizing it may not be the thing to do.
11: Well,
8: so,
11: I don't think it's not. It slowed down. The integration of both is just you're moving too fast.
9: Facts.
11: Relax. If you slow down a bit, like Dee Dee was saying earlier, just slow down a bit.
9: Maybe we'll see it go back the other way now. Mm-hmm. Maybe they'll start back hiring human workers.
10: Yeah, and
9: people get back to work a little bit more.
8: I think so. Yeah. Let's hope. Yeah. All right, everybody. There you go. That right there is what's trending this morning on this Tuesday. Coming up next, we got the five things you need to know to start your day. It's Dee Dee in the morning. 1-833-TALK-TO-DEE-DEE. That's the number, everybody. 833-825-5233. Call and talk to us now, all right? It's Dee Dee in the morning on Jammin' 98.3.

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0: 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And to the person who has my Jammin' t-shirt, I know you hear this. 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

0: Good morning. Hi. Welcome to the show. It's Tuesday.
1: Wee.
0: Yes, it is. It is Tuesday, May 19th, 2026. We are all here. Good morning to J. Cruz.
1: Buenos dias.
0: And good morning to Trey G.
2: Happy Tuesday.
0: And good morning to comedian J.J. Williamson.
3: Good morning, good morning, good morning, good people.
0: Fellas, it's early. Let's get right to the five things you need to know to start your day.
4: The five things you need to know right now on Didi in the Morning.
0: You know, I saw this yesterday and I meant to talk about this. Y'all saw this about now the World Health Organization is talking about the Ebola virus. Has anybody heard about this? Now what they're saying, according to what I'm hearing, they're now saying that there's no vaccine, no treatment, as they're now raising an alarm over a rare strain of the Ebola virus. They're saying now in Africa. Take a listen.
5: The World Health Organization has declared an emergency over an Ebola outbreak in the Democratic Republic of Congo and Uganda with 300 suspected cases. And the CDC has confirmed that a small number of Americans have been directly affected. They're monitoring the situation, but they say the risk to the American public still remains low. Meanwhile, a Canadian citizen has tested positive for the Hanta virus after leaving that luxury cruise ship linked to the outbreak.
0: So now we got the Hanta virus and now a new strain of the Ebola virus.
2: Can we get a break?
0: Yeah.
2: Can we get just like a little bit of a break? Like a 15? Can we get a 15?
0: Nope. Please.
1: Oh my God.
0: So there you go.
3: Well, ladies and gentlemen, let's talk about this NBA playoff that's going on, man. Now, you know the Cleveland Cavaliers going to be taking on the New York Knicks. Well, ticket prices for this game is outrageous. When I say cheap, tickets are not cheap. They not cheap. Even in the nosebleed people, the lowest ticket right now is under $3,000. It's about around $3,000 for the nosebleed. That's way up there in the attic.
1: Peanut heaven.
3: Come on, peanut heaven, man. So, man, I guess I won't be going to these right here.
0: No.
3: I mean, even the average Joe, how can you pay those type of prices? And, you know, there's seven games, so it's a possibility that could be like three games in each city's hometown. Man, that's crazy, man.
0: $3,000
3: $3,000.
0: Somebody's rent ain't getting paid.
3: Because they going to be in there.
0: Hold on, rent and the car note.
3: For real.
1: Facts.
0: And
3: that's
0: insurance.
3: That's crazy, man. So,
1: just watch it at the bar.
3: Watch that at the bar, man.
1: All right, y'all, let's talk about this real quick. A new study shows 100% of men have microplastics in their
2: nether regions.
1: Man juice.
3: Ew.
1: Yeah. Researchers say they have removed 85% of microplastics through routine saunas. Yeah, use sauna, replacing plastic containers with glass and drinking reverse osmosis water, which is filtered water at home.
3: Dang.
1: So men have a lot of this in them. So I don't know like how that results to the child, if it passes on, but we'll get back to that.
0: What does the plastic do? What are they saying?
1: It's just microplastics.
0: It's just in there?
1: It's not good for you. Yeah, sir. After you get a certain amount, it can cause actual damage.
2: Oh, wow.
6: Yeah.
2: I think humans have a lot of it, just period.
1: Well, when we microwave things and stuff like that.
2: 100%.
1: Yeah,
2: for sure. Yeah, 100%. Can we talk about Meg Thee Stallion real quick? The Hot Girl team captain is actually going viral for some really dope news. There was a fan that basically tweeted out and said this: Meg Thee Stallion once Venmo'd me $250 for groceries during chemotherapy, so they could never make me hate her. The tweet actually gained a whole lot of traffic on social media. The lady replied to one of the comments and said she actually Venmo'd like 100 people that same day, really just out of the goodness of her heart, and never spoke about it. So, Meg Thee Stallion out here doing good behind the scenes, like she Batman or somebody.
0: Sounds like it. All right.
2: Well,
0: listen, there you go, everybody. We gave you a five. Now, what we got is $1,000. You answer 10 questions correctly, and you can win our cash this morning at 833-TALK-TO-DEEDEE.
3: That's 833-825-5233.
0: It's DEEDEE in the morning.
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1: Good morning. Hey, it's Didi in the morning. Now, listen, we're going to play our $1,000 minute game. Give somebody a chance. Give them some cash here in just a second. But according to this, they said 20% of these, I shouldn't say these, but Gen Zers, they do not know how to use this one thing. And it's in the home. I'll say that. I'll give you a clue. It is in the home.
2: Don't get me talking about them Gen Zers like that.
1: You were on the cusp.
2: But still though, the cusp is not in. I'm not in the club. Right. I'm a millennial through and through.
1: Some of you are thinking now.
3: A hammer.
2: Cut it out.
1: Gen Zs don't know how to do this. It's in your home. It's in your home and everybody's home. It should be.
2: An oven. They don't know how to cook.
1: No.
2: Oh, I wouldn't say.
1: All right. Okay, it's near the bathroom.
2: I hope y'all say hop in the tub and bathe.
1: No.
4: It's near the bathroom?
1: Mm-hmm.
4: Near.
1: Damn. 20% don't know how to use it.
2: Work the thermostat.
1: Nope.
2: Damn.
1: Your thermostat is right there by the bathroom?
2: Yeah. Mine too.
1: All right. Guess what y'all are going to get? Guess what they said? I mean, they say that the Gen Z don't know how to work a plunger.
4: Wow.
2: I can believe it. I can believe it. It's the simplest thing to work.
1: Hey, hold on a second. Y'all ever had to use a plunger at somebody's house, though?
4: Oh, my gosh. Yes, man. I'm gonna go on let you know.
1: JJ has.
4: I used a plumber at my best friend Marvin's house. House packed full of guests.
1: Had to go out and ask him for a plunger.
4: But look, and I was like, dude, I need to use the one upstairs.
1: What, the bathroom or the plunger?
4: The bathroom.
1: Okay, so you go upstairs.
4: I go upstairs, use the plunger because I clogged it up.
2: Oh, no.
4: Use the plunger and flush too fast.
1: And it all messed up.
4: It overflowed.
1: Oh, God.
4: It overflowed.
1: Oh, God. It overflowed. It's early in the morning. Let's go.
4: Overflow.
1: That's nasty. Let's go.
5: Get it done in 60 seconds.
6: 60 seconds.
5: A minute to win it with the $1,000 minute game. A Didi in the Morning exclusive.
1: There was a party going on downstairs.
4: There was a party.
1: And you had to go down there and tell him, Marvin.
4: Hey, man, I need you. Hey, come here for a second.
2: I need you, man. That's cold.
4: I ain't never whispered in a man ear in my life.
1: I know Marvin like, damn.
3: Until that day.
4: Hey, man, in your bathroom. I need two plungers.
3: All
4: and right. By 43 times.
1: Oh, God. Yeah. Two plungers. What did you? I don't even know what you ate. I'm going to keep it moving. Let's go. It's early in the morning. There is something we used to call it a breakfast rule. That's enough.
4: Oh,
1: all right.
4: God.
1: Good morning. Hi. Who's this?
7: Good morning. It's Nikki.
1: Hi, Nikki. Hey, Nikki. Thank you.
4: Nikki, you ever had to use a plunger at somebody else's house?
7: What'd you say?
4: Did you ever have to use a plunger at somebody else's house? Be honest.
7: Yeah.
1: It's embarrassing, ain't it?
7: It is pretty embarrassing.
1: Hey, Nikki, was it a party or a few people there? Who was there when you had to go and go, girl, I need your plunger.
4: Uh-uh.
7: It was a party going on.
1: That's like JJ. JJ had to do it too at a party. That's the most embarrassing thing.
7: But I didn't stop it up. Somebody else stopped it up. I was just trying to help out.
1: Okay. I got you, Nikki.
4: And for those of y'all that use plungers, can y'all do me a favor? Take it outside when you get through.
1: Yeah, and clean it. Leave it a little bit out of there. I agree. All right, listen, Nikki, we got cash for you. We're going to spin the wheel and good luck.
5: DJ.
8: Jay Cruz. JJ from the SIP.
9: Trey G.
8: JJ from the SIP. $10 bonus.
4: Hey, my plunger sister. We finna win this money real quick. Now, look, if you don't know the answer, please say pass. If we got time, we're going to come back to it, all right?
7: Okay.
4: Let's get this early morning money. Here we go. Are you team Spotify or Apple Music?
7: Apple Music.
4: Okay. Team Drake or team Kendrick?
7: Drake.
4: How old is the U.S. this year? United States. How old is this country this year?
7: 300.
4: Uh-uh. Okay.
7: Three. Okay.
4: All right, we're going to go. We'll come back to it. Whose glove did Drake wear on the Iceman album cover?
7: Michael Jackson.
4: There it is. Which comedian will be hosting the BET Awards this year?
7: Drewski.
4: Sure is. What's the last sign of the zodiac? The last sign of the zodiac.
7: Is it Scorpio?
4: Uh-uh.
7: Capricorn.
4: Uh-uh.
7: You said, Sagittarius.
4: Pass. We'll come back to it. What was the fourth question I asked you? Number four.
7: Who's the host of the BET Awards?
4: Uh-uh.
7: How old is the United States?
4: Uh-uh. We'll come back to it. Who on the morning show is a trumpet player? Talking to him.
1: All righty. Y'all got, you got 4 out of 8. You didn't get past
7: who
1: that.
7: Who plays the trumpet?
1: JJ.
4: Me?
7: JJ.
3: Yeah, girl.
4: I said you talked to him.
1: Yeah, here we go. You missed this one. How old is the U.S. this year? 250 years old.
4: Yeah.
1: What's the last sign of the zodiac? Pisces is the last sign. What was the fourth question JJ asked? It was, whose glove did Drake wear on the Iceman album cover? And then y'all didn't get to 9 and 10. So you got 4 out of 8. You're going to get $10 every correct answer. We add up, it's $40. You spun the wheel and got an extra 10.
4: $50. Hey, all right. You thankful, though.
7: Thank you.
4: Great job.
1: Hey, Nikki, do me a favor. Tell everybody the show. They gave you a shot at $1,000.
7: Didi in the morning.
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10: Abundant rising, everyone. Rain early with some sunshine this afternoon. High around 73. I'm Sarita Valmont, keeping you in the know. The Milwaukee County Sheriff's Office says a motorcyclist was killed in a crash on I-794 near the Lake Interchange last night. Investigators say the motorcycle struck a wall. The rider then went over the barrier and landed in a parking lot below. Eastbound I-794 at Van Buren was shut down for about 2 hours. MPD investigated a domestic violence-related incident yesterday near 11th and Ring. Authorities say an armed suspect threatened a victim and refused to come out or speak with officers. After executing a search warrant, police found the suspect dead from a self-inflicted gunshot wound. Milwaukee teens gathered yesterday to discuss takeovers, youth safety, and violence prevention during a listening session kicking off Milwaukee Peace Week. The Real Talk with 414 Youth Session was held at the New Life Community Development Center. Mayor Cavalier Johnson said Milwaukee has summer resources available, including programs and jobless through the city's Hello Summer page online. The Brewers beat the Cubs 9-3 yesterday, and they're back in Chicago tonight at 6:40. Calling on Milwaukee foodies, Soul Food Tour MKE is back. 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
10: Here's your update on the roads in the Jam and Traffic Center. Southbound 43, 13 minutes from Brown Deer to Marquette. Southbound 41, 11 minutes from Good Hope to the Zoo. Eastbound 94, 8 minutes from the Zoo to downtown. Northbound 94, 8 minutes from Layton to downtown. 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
1: Here's another Mad Minute prank call. 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
2: Travis, so you hit us up and you said you wanted to make somebody mad. Who you going to make mad?
3: I'm going to make my grandma mad, Gail.
2: Oh, Gail. What are you going to tell Gail?
3: I'm going to tell Gail that I'm going to send her grandbaby to an at-home daycare instead of to her house.
2: Okay, all right.
4: Hello?
3: Hey, Gail.
4: Hey, who is this?
3: Travis.
4: Hey, Travis, you called me from my 800 number.
3: Yeah, I'm calling you from work. I was letting you know that, you know, I was thinking about taking Aiden over there to you. Well, we found a lady on Craigslist, and we're just going to do that instead.
4: What the f*** you got on Craigslist? You a f*** or what?
3: Like, the lady on the phone, if you want to meet, I told her it'd probably be best if she spoke to you. That way you feel a little more comfortable.
4: But let me tell you something, Travis. I don't want to pick the nail bitch on Craigslist. That bitch don't want to change me. I done told you, boy. Ain't nobody keeping my baby but me.
3: Well, it just makes more sense, Gil.
4: So it's called sacrifice. I don't like strangers keeping my kids. I don't give a damn who she is.
5: Hola.
4: Who is this?
5: Me llamo Maria. My name is Maria.
4: And what's up, Maria?
5: They hired me to babysit because they said I'm better than you.
4: No, ma'am.
5: Yes, ma'am. See? Mm-hmm.
4: You will not keep my baby.
5: Yes, I'm going to keep the baby, and she's better with me.
4: No, no, ma'am. My grandkids stay with me only. No.
5: You're not a good grandma. I'm a better babysitter. You're dangerous, and I'm safe.
4: Ma'am, I don't know who you are, but I don't want to cuss you out like that there. I'm going to really call you some bad names.
5: No.
4: Let me tell you something. Let me speak to Travis.
5: Okay, un momento.
3: Yeah.
4: Say, boy, who is this bitch? Come on, keep it, my boy. Don't do that there. Don't do that there. You making me mad as a motherfucker right now. I would do something to your ass, Travis. Come on, somebody keeping my damn baby. Now, where is my baby?
3: Okay, we got something to tell you.
4: What?
2: It's a prank call. It's the Mad Minute. Yeah, he pranked you. He got you.
4: Nobody keeps my great-grandbaby. Now.
2: Y'all give it up for Travis and Gail.
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0: Good morning, Didi, in the morning on this Tuesday. Let's get right into our hot topics. Let's get into it because, everyone, we must talk about Michael Blackson. The comedian Michael Blackson now is out here. Boy, this man here is a trip to me. Did y'all hear what he was saying, what he gets in terms of, residual checks?
1: Yeah.
0: Oh, let's get into this right now about the rich celebrity. Let's go.
2: 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We back on that.
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0: 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All right, you guys saw this about, first of all, the security guard. You saw the shooting at the mosque, right? Now they're saying there was a security guard who was the father of eight who was killed. Take a listen.
4: This morning, police in multiple cities are boosting security at places of worship after three people were killed by gunmen at the San Diego Mosque. A school is also on the grounds, as many as 100 first responders rushing to the scene. Parents seen waiting outside, waiting for news about their kids. This line of children holding hands, being led away from the building, flanked by officers with guns drawn. No children were injured. Among the three adult victims, a mosque security guard who is a father of eight. Police say he died protecting others. Authorities say the two suspects, ages 17 and 18, carried out the attack, then opened fire at a landscaper down the street whose helmet may have saved his life, causing the bullet to ricochet. The suspects were later found nearby dead, police say, from self-inflicted gunshot wounds.
0: Sheesh. I know. And that's
1: there's
0: sad.
1: A lot happening.
0: That's right. Man, that was very, very sad.
1: The security guard that was killed, man, I think he was trying to save somebody's life and everything, covered him up, and he got hit.
0: That is just, my God. And those were teenagers who did that.
5: One of the killer's mother tried, like, the last second to alert authorities. Yeah. He took the weapons. He was saying he was going to kill himself. The mom tried, from what I'm hearing.
0: Yeah, I think she did. She called and all that kind of stuff.
6: Salute to the security guard, though. Real life hero. Right.
0: Exactly.
6: Real life hero, man.
0: The other thing, last night, I was up watching a little bit of it with the husband as they went into overtime. We got to talk about San Antonio.
1: Oh, my God, man. If game one is going to be letting you know what this series is going to be like, I'm all for it. Mm-hmm. That was almost like the NBA Finals right there. Game 7. NBA. I mean, that was such an amazing game. The Spurs and the Thunder went at it.
7: Wemby with a flush. Gilgeous Alexander. He's got two. Pass Wemby to the basket. And now Caruso for three. And the lead! Wembanyama turns, spins, shoots, and hits. Wembanyama hasn't lost it. Wemby puts a block by Holmgren. We go overtime.
1: Yeah, 122 to 115, double overtime, man. The Spurs take game one in Oklahoma City. And when you're on the road, that's all you want to do is just get one game. You got one game. Mm-hmm. They have the series, and they got the lead in the series right now, man. Victor Wembanyama, oh, my God, he's only 22. 41 points, 24 rebounds.
0: Really, he should have more than that at 7'4". Well, how tall is he?
1: 7'4".
0: Okay.
1: Yeah, 7'4".
0: You just need to get every ball that goes up.
1: God, man. I mean, and a lot of people thought he took it personal because, you know, Shea Alexander got the MVP, man. He came in second. He thought he should have won it, man. So it was a personal game last night.
0: Every time I see Shea's name, I always think of Shy, the group's Shy.
1: Shy.
0: That's the way it's being yelled.
1: Well, that group was hooping there.
0: All right. Hey, real quick, what did Michael Blackson do, y'all?
5: He's out here talking about a word that I like. It's called residual. So it's pretty much like repeat paychecks, I would say, from hard work. Well, he doesn't get much for his hard work.
8: I just got about 6-7 residual checks in the mail from previous shows I've done.
9: Okay, check number one. This check is from Wally and Abby. It's Nick Cannon. Oh, $7.90. Thank you, man. Next check. Oh, 64 cents. It went down. Oh, 76 cents. Okay. Wally and Abby with his Wally and Abby check. 93 cents. 64 cents. 63 cents. This is my village make more than this. This is crazy. 62 cents. 65 cents. 68 cents. You see what I'm talking about? Child support, boom, okay? Out of these 63 cents, y'all could all get 11 cents each. TV is a broke.
1: Dang. Yeah. Now, you know, I do get residual checks sometimes. Now, sometimes they do be low like that. Mm-hmm. They do. Not all of them, though.
6: Really?
1: Not all of them, man. You know, Michael Blackson does get better residual checks than that. I can say that, guarantee.
5: For sure.
1: Man, but, you know, sometimes, you know, it will be a dollar. It will be $2.
5: Like the check all costs right. more.
0: Hey, listen, there you go. Those are your hot topics. Coming up, you guys, you gave J. Cruz your thoughts on the Iceman. 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
3: Abundant rising, everyone. Rain early with some sunshine this afternoon, high around 73. I'm Sarita Valmon, keeping you in the know. The Milwaukee County Sheriff's Office says a motorcyclist was killed in a crash on I-794 near the Lake Interchange last night. Investigators say the motorcycle struck a wall. The rider then went over the barrier and landed in a parking lot below. Eastbound I-794 at Van Buren was shut down for about 2 hours. MPD investigated a domestic violence-related incident yesterday near 11th and Ring. Authorities say an armed suspect threatened a victim and refused to come out or speak with officers. After executing a search warrant, police found the suspect dead from a self-inflicted gunshot wound. Milwaukee teens gathered yesterday to discuss takeovers, youth safety, and violence prevention during a listening session kicking off Milwaukee Peace Week. The Real Talk with 414 Youth Session was held at the New Life Community Development Center. Mayor Cavalier Johnson said Milwaukee has summer resources available, including programs and job listings through the city's Hello Summer page online. The Brewers beat the Cubs 9-3 yesterday, and they're back in Chicago tonight at 6:40. Cream City Cravings is about getting great deals in the Milwaukee area. 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
3: Here's your update on the roads in the Jam and Traffic Center. Southbound 40.

0: 73, 13 minutes from Brown Deer to Marquette. Southbound 41, 11 minutes from Good Hope to the Zoo. Eastbound 94, 8 minutes from the Zoo to downtown. Northbound 94, 8 minutes from Layton to downtown.
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2: Good morning. It's Didi in the morning on our Tuesday. We're all here. That is comedian JJ Williamson over there with that bell.
3: Come on now.
2: Boy, he rang that thing. He rang that thing like it's a wonderful life. You ever seen that movie?
3: No.
2: Look, Daddy, you know, an angel gets their wings anytime they hear a bell ring. That's JJ. An angel got a supersized wings with that.
3: I ring the bell every time a new baby was born.
2: All right, there it is. Okay. Hey, Jay Cruz is here, but I'm looking for Trey G right now to find out what's trending.
3: Hey, Didi, one of your favorites is actually trending on social media. They want more money. Waffle House workers are rallying in Atlanta as they demand about $25 an hour and safer conditions. Conditions, yeah. The United Southern Service Workers Union joined Waffle House staffers in basically protesting, saying, hey, look, these people need to be paid more. They work too hard to get paid what they're getting paid.
2: Y'all realize Waffle House has changed, right? I'm telling you, I went in there to the one that I go to around that corner from our house. First of all, I knew it changed when I walked through the door and the windows were clean. There was no smudge marks. There was no fingerprints.
3: Oh, no. For real. Wasn't no condensation on the window?
2: Nothing. And I was like, uh-oh. And the workers have changed now. It's no longer.
4: Yeah.
2: Remember that?
4: Everybody got their teeth, man. They hair looking a little better, Some of them go straight to the club from work.
3: Mm-hmm. Yeah. The biggest thing is what the food tastes like.
2: Still good.
3: Still good.
2: Get some grits with some cheese.
4: Come on now.
2: And waffle. All right. Hey, listen, coming up, Jay Cruz was cruising the streets talking about Drake's album that's on the way. 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Which comedian will be hosting the BET Awards this year? You get that right and 9 more questions. You're going to win cash at 833. Talk to Didi.
4: That's 833-825-5233.
2: It's Didi in the morning. 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

0: 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My Jammin' mug in the break room. 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And to the person who has my Jammin' t-shirt, I know you hear this. 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
2: Good morning. It's Dee Dee in the morning. We need to play a game right now. Fellas, grab your bells. Everyone,
3: come on.
2: You need to grab a bell. And I'm going to tell you why. We are getting ready to play Guess Who?
3: Uh-oh.
2: The Motivation Edition.
3: Guess Who? The Motivation Edition.
2: Now, how this works, everyone, is I'm going to give you guys a quote. And you must decide who you think the quote is. Is it a rapper, a relationship coach, or a podcast host?
3: Now, why y'all got to be missing talking about relationship coach?
2: Well, come on.
3: Why y'all got to be missing? Cheyenne Bryant.
2: Well, that's not her. I got other ones, all right?
4: Anybody can do that.
2: So, again, this is Motivation Edition of Guess Who.
3: Okay.
2: I'm going to give you a quote, and you guys figure it out. First quote is this one.

0: It says, if they wanted to, they would. Stop overthinking and upgrade your standards. Was that from a relationship coach, a podcast host, or a rapper? J. Cruz.
1: Relationship coach.
0: That is correct.
1: Thank you very much.
0: Sure, that's correct. Matthew Hussey, they said. All right.
2: Who?
0: Matthew Hussey. Okay.
2: That's a meme. Yeah. Talking about relationship coach. That's a meme.
0: All right. Okay, fine. Round two. Here we go. Is it a rapper, a relationship coach, or a podcast host? Loyalty ain't something you teach. It's something you recognize. Who was that?
1: I'm going to say rapper.
0: That was a rapper? And do you know who it is?
1: No.
0: Can't believe it. It is a rapper. It is Drake.
2: Oh.
1: Do I get points for
0: you? You got points.
1: Do we have to know the rapper?
0: Okay. J. Cruz is winning right now.
2: He balling right now. He balling.
0: I'm up today. All right. Here we go. Next one, everybody. Here is round three. Ready? The moment you choose peace over patterns, healing over history, and courage over comfort, your life begins to change. JJ?
2: That's a relationship coach.
0: That is correct. That is Dr. Cheyenne Bryan.
1: That better be no rapper.
0: That's Cheyenne Bryan right
2: there.
0: I told you.
2: Mm-hmm. Right. It makes her mind work.
0: Here we go. Round three. Here we go. Round four, here we go. A rapper, a relationship coach, or a podcast host?
1: This is funny.
0: Here we go. Here's the quote. Some folks confuse attention with connection. Is that you, Trey?
2: Yeah.
0: Is that a what?
2: I'm going to say a podcast host.
0: That is correct. Oh, that is right. That is Mel Robbins. That was a good guess.
2: Oh, Mel Robbins.
0: Uh-huh. All right. Here we go. Here's another one, everyone. Right. Here we go. Another quote. I had to lose myself to find out who was really riding for me. Trey?
2: I will say it is a rapper.
0: That is correct.
1: Okay. All right.
0: That is Future.
2: That
0: was Future.
1: Said that.
0: Yes, it was. It was Future.
1: I never heard.
0: Mm-hmm. Mm-hmm.
2: Damn it, Future.
0: All right, here we go. Here we go, everybody. Here's another one.
1: All right, here we go.
0: Another one, everybody. We're trying to figure out, is it a rapper who said it, a relationship coach, or a podcast host? The next one is this. Healed people make healed marriages.
1: That's a relationship coach.
0: And traumatized people just create trauma bonds.
1: Oh, relationship coach for sure.
0: It's a relationship coach?
1: Yeah.
0: That is correct. Dr. Right, Cheyenne Bryan right there. Yes. There it is.
2: Come on, group.
1: Right. Absolutely.
0: Right. Here's another one, everyone. You can't heal in the same environment that broke you. Is that from a relationship coach, a podcaster, or a rapper?
2: That's a podcast right there.
0: No, that is incorrect.
1: Oh,
2: damn. First one. Because I jinxed us.
0: Yep.
1: Sorry, JJ.
0: Who you say it is? Anybody want to grab it?
1: It sounds like a bar.
2: Yo, what did JJ say? What was his answer?
3: I said podcast.
2: I'm going to say relationship coach.
0: That is correct.
2: Yeah.
0: Right. Relationship. That is Tony Gaskins. That's who that was.
2: Tony. Oh, Tony.
0: All right. Here's another one. Here's another quote. West. Real love don't need announcements. It moves in silence and pays bills.
2: Damn.
1: That's a bar. That's a rapper.
0: That is correct.
1: Give me that.
0: Rick Ross.
2: Not in Pays B.
1: Awesome. Mm-hmm. Woman said that. Ross said
0: that. Y'all ready? Here's another one. Here's another one, guys. As we're playing this is like Guess Who Motivation Edition. All right. You don't lose people.
1: Mm-hmm.
0: You lose access to people who were never solid. Trey?
2: I'll say a podcast host.
0: That is incorrect.
2: Damn.
0: You can take the steal.
1: It's a rapper.
0: It is a rapper. You are correct. That is Future. That is Future.
2: Who is listening to Future that much?
0: For real. Our producer, Tracy.
2: Not his son.
0: All right. Here we go. Another one. Here we go. The glow up will offend people who preferred the old you.
2: The glow up will offend people
0: who preferred the old you.
2: Oh,
0: JJ?
2: That's a podcast.
0: That is incorrect.
2: Is that one a rapper?
0: That is correct. That is Lotto.
2: That is Lotto.
0: Now, let me tell you, the game is tied. Trey G and J. Cruz tied for each. J.J. Williamson is not on the board.
1: I think I have five, but
2: damn,
0: No, you don't. I'm keeping it now. Here we go.
2: It doesn't matter.
0: All right.
1: With this last one, you're right.
0: Here's the final one, everybody. Are you ready? Winner takes all. Here we go. I learned loyalty got an expiration date when success enters the room. Trey?
2: Well, I do not know, but if I am shooting in the dark, I would have to say a podcast host.
0: That is incorrect.
2: Damn it, man.
0: Oh, damn it, man.
2: It's relationship.
0: That is incorrect.
1: Well, I'm going to go with rapper
2: podcast.
1: For the fourth time.
2: How about all the above?
0: Meek Mill did that one. That was Meek Mill.
1: You know what? I used to be a rapper, so.
0: All right, there you go. J. Cruz has won.
1: Yay.
0: Winner takes all. Well, he is your winner today.
1: Thank you.
0: Of course, everybody, as we, of course, play, what is it again? Guess Who Motivation Edition.
1: I'm a winner. Eat y'all for dinner. Ooh, bars.
0: Oh, God. All right. See, you just messed up. Okay. It's DD in the morning.
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1: It's Aditi in the morning, and we got to have a we got to talk to Jay Cruz right now, because of course he wasn't at home with his mini kids. He wasn't there. He was cruising the streets, and what did you get into as you were cruising the streets this time?
2: Ooh, I got into two females. We got into a conversation.
3: What? You did what now?
2: That's right. That's right.
3: Do Amanda know about this?
2: Right. She's about to. So, I was doing what I do in these streets, and I bumped into these lovely women who just looked like Drake fans. And I was like, he just dropped 3 albums. They're fans. I'm a fan. Let's talk about Drizzy.
4: Is that dope or dumb? 3 albums at once.
5: My name is Brooklyn, and I think that's dumb. Like, why? You have so many single albums. Why you drop 3 at one time? That's stupid. You were bored or something, Drake? Dumb.
6: Sheeta. I think it's dope, actually. He's had a lot of time on his hands. He ain't been doing nothing lately. Put the music out.
2: Your friend is giving you a crazy look that
6: you got. And I'm not even a Drake fan, and I think it was a dope idea.
2: How would you rate what you've heard so far, 1 to 10, of Drake's music?
5: I would say like a 7. I heard the song with Sexy Red, and it sounded like the Macarena or something like that.
2: Na Macarena.
5: It's some dance song.
2: Have you ever dated a Latino?
5: I have, actually.
6: I'm going to give him a 7 as well. I usually don't like a lot of tracks, but he put together a good body of work, so I'm with it.
2: All right. Do you prefer an album with less songs or more songs?
6: Less songs.
5: Less songs. I feel like you can get more into it when it's less songs.
6: It is more memorable with less songs. Yeah, I like. It's gonna take me all day to listen to 27 tracks.
2: It's like the menu at Cheesecake Factory.
6: It's overwhelming.
5: Overwhelming. Overwhelming and mid.
2: Can Drake actually recover? Can he bounce back from that ass whooping?
6: No.
5: Yes, I think so. I mean, lyrically, he's good. He has different, you know, flows and things like that. So I think he can.
6: He's always going to be corny to me. I'm sorry.
2: Let's be honest. You got an issue with light-skinned dudes? Have they done you wrong, girl? Don't judge us like
6: that. I didn't even give y'all the opportunity. Yeah.
2: You think maybe in some world you might give me a chance?
6: Ain't nothing lame about you. We cruising.
2: I don't. I love her.
6: Short king, too.
3: Oh, she said, I love a short king. So he made sure to leave that in there. Let me say this, too, though. You will not disrespect the cha-cha slide like that. It was the cha-cha slide that they said, but not the Macarena.
2: Thank you. She just said Macarena. She pulled me in with the Macarena.
3: Macarena.
2: Listen, this conversation about these albums that he dropped is going to continue. I could keep it going and going. Everybody wanted to hop on it, but, you know, only so much time. But I haven't even gotten through all 3 fully all myself. And if you did go through it one time, that doesn't mean you have a solid opinion yet.
3: Sure.
2: I think so.
3: Sure. Mm-hmm. I've been through it. Speaking of somebody who's been through all 3 albums multiple times, I think I have a pretty solid opinion of it.
2: More than once each album?
3: Okay. More than once.
2: Give me your ratings.
3: So Iceman, I gave like an 8 out of 10. The more I hear it, though, I give it a 9. Mm-hmm. It's actually really good. Maid of Honor, which is kind of like the house music album.
2: I'm going to jump in and give that a 5, but go ahead, finish.
1: Yeah, I liked it.
3: The house music album, I'm not really a fan of it. I gave that one probably like a 6
1: like
3: out of 10.
1: Do you like house music?
3: I'm not a fan of house music.
2: Well, that's
3: And it got like a Caribbean vibe to it. Then the last one, Habidi, it was okay. I gave that one like a 7 out of 10. It was more R&B-ish. But the ladies love that one now. Ladies love it.
2: He's not a great singer, but it's something about the tone. He's almost figured out like the scientific tone that just works. Right there, yeah. Whatever. It's almost ridiculous.
1: It's the same cadence. It's the same. That's why I wasn't crazy for that one.
2: It's almost crazy that we love it so much, because it's just like, I'm just coming home.
1: And then it'll get deep on one part, and then it'll go back up, success. And it's just like, but it's always like real monotone.
3: Thanks.
1: And but I like it.
2: We all like it. Drizzy back on top, it seems like, cruising the streets. Make sure you check me out. If you want to start a topic, hit me up. Jay Cruz on air. That's JKRUZ. Jay Cruz on air. I'm always at home or in these streets.
1: All righty. It's Didi in the morning. 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
1: 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Dee Dee in the Morning is brought to you by 5-Star Impact Milwaukee, empowering growth through certified training that builds stronger communities.
8: Abundant rising, everyone. Rain early with some sunshine this afternoon, high around 73. I'm Sarita Valmon, keeping you in the know. The Milwaukee County Sheriff's Office says a motorcyclist was killed in a crash on I-794 near the Lake Interchange last night. Investigators say the motorcycle struck a wall. The rider then went over the barrier and landed in a parking lot below. Eastbound I-794 at Van Buren was shut down for about 2 hours. MPD investigated a domestic violence-related incident yesterday near 11th and Ring. Authorities say an armed suspect threatened a victim and refused to come out or speak with officers. After executing a search warrant, police found the suspect dead from a self-inflicted gunshot wound. Milwaukee teens gathered yesterday to discuss takeovers, youth safety, and violence prevention during a listening session kicking off Milwaukee Peace Week. The Real Talk with 414 Youth Session was held at the New Life Community Development Center. Mayor Cavalier Johnson said Milwaukee has summer resources available, including programs and jobless through the city's Hello Summer page online. The Brewers beat the Cubs 9-3 yesterday, and they're back in Chicago tonight at 6:40. Cream City Cravings is about getting great deals in the Milwaukee area. 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And now is that time to call to win that pair of tickets for Summerfest. Call now to win 414-799-9830. 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Good luck from...
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4: Here's your update on the roads in the Jam and Traffic Center. Looks like everyone's starting to get up because we got stop-and-go traffic going on, starting up on I-94 westbound between 28th Street and Holly Road, and then we have the same on I-94 eastbound between Mitchell Boulevard and 28th Street. 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
1: All right, good morning. It's Dee Dee in the morning. Guys, listen, we got to have a conversation about everybody in here. Do you guys know Chick-fil-A, right? The chicken sandwich spot? Now, JJ, you're familiar with it?
2: Absolutely.
1: Did you have one growing up in your area when you were first growing up, or are they fairly new to you guys?
2: They fairly new.
1: Yeah. Yeah, Chick-fil-A. A lot of people didn't have it. Like, I knew for the East Coast, a lot of folks didn't have Chick-fil-A for a long time.
2: Yeah.
1: Well, now they've expanded. They're doing their good thing. But, you know, one of the things about Chick-fil-A, you know they're never open on Sundays.
2: Never.
1: Mm-mm.
3: Right.
1: A lot of people trip out on that, but I always wanted. I know it. They believe in, nope, you do not. It's a very religious company. It's a very religious company. And so that's why they don't open on Sundays, they say. But guess how much money? They said the jaw-dropping fortune Chick-fil-A sacrifices by closing every Sunday. How much you think they sacrifice? Trey?
3: I say $100 million.
1: $100 million. You say $100 million. All right. What about you, Jay Cruz?
4: I'm gonna say $1.38 billion.
1: What do you say?
2: I'm gonna say about $750 million.
1: $750 million. You think?
2: Yes.
1: Well, according to what they're saying, Chick-fil-A has spent decades doing exactly that. Closing, the company sacrifices more than $1 billion in revenue every single year.
2: I say about a billion.
4: Sheesh.
1: Yeah. $1 billion a year in revenue.
2: Just that one day, I'm down.
4: That chicken ain't even.
1: By keeping their restaurants closed on Sundays, but that tells you how much of how they are convicted. You get what I'm saying?
2: Yeah.
1: Conviction of being closed on Sundays matters so much to them, even more so than money.
3: Yeah.
1: In that trip,
3: maybe they write it off.
1: You don't ever hear that in companies.
3: Maybe they write it off on their taxes. I can't see the losses being $1 billion though, just because like them Chick-fil-A lines are always long. They always long.
4: Always.
3: They be moving though.
2: Now I know one in the hood in my hometown, man. I ain't gonna say who be opening, but they be opening for 2 hours on Sundays.
3: Damn. Mm-hmm.
2: 2 hours.
3: Not 2 hours.
2: Yeah, they ain't selling chicken either.
1: But you know.
2: and you got to come in. Ain't no drive-thru.
1: They say what's so crazy is that most people in the cutthroat industry, like the fast food industry, would not do that. But these guys are like, they say, and it's actually helped their success by not being open on Sundays.
2: Yeah.
3: Wow.
1: Because you already know by Saturday or even you'd be like, I got to go and get
2: you
1: it.
2: You got it because they ain't going to be open tomorrow.
1: Yeah, exactly.
4: Don't give them anything.
1: Yeah. All right. Well, there you go. All right. Listen, coming up, everybody, we got our hot topics on the way. It's Dee Dee in the morning.
5: Hi, this is Larry from Milwaukee, and I just won tickets for Summerfest 2026. 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
1: Hey, good morning. It's Dee Dee in the morning. And let me tell y'all something right now. We got to get straight to the hot topics because Lotto, did she have this baby or not? That's what everybody's trying to figure out. Mm. Let's get into it. Here we go.
2: Hot topics.
3: That's the way I like it.
2: On Dee Dee in the morning.
1: 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All right, so first, can we talk about Kyrie Irving? What is this? Kyrie Irving is talking about being a black man in America?
4: Mm.
1: What?
5: Because I have so many thoughts as a black man in America that mean absolutely nothing sometimes because it's just me chatting. And then there's the other part of me that enjoys being outside and being in front of the revolution and feeling like I want to do everything I can to make sure that the next generation doesn't deal with the same things that I had to deal with. It's an unfortunate truth that we all got to deal with living on this earth that we were born into this system. We weren't the ones that helped create it. I don't want to be the one that helps sustain it either. So I'm tapping into a lot of my brothers and sisters that are around the world to do everything they can to make sure that they spark that brain and they stay motivated to continue to fight towards liberation.
1: Oh, I like man, that.
4: That's
1: like
4: really dope. Kyrie dope, man.
1: Mm-hmm.
4: And you know, he got a lot of flack. I remember when he was in Brooklyn for not taking that jab.
1: Yes.
4: Not taking that shot.
1: And now we all realizing maybe he was the smart one.
4: Yeah. Yeah, a lot of people have to actually apologize, including Stephen A. Smith. A lot of people have to apologize to Kyrie because they came at him so hard during that time, too.
1: Yeah, I really want to talk to my mama because, you know, my mother made me take. She was like, you got to take it if you want to see me.
4: Yeah.
1: And I was like, damn, I got to take it.
4: Yeah.
1: And I hated that I had to take it, but nonetheless.
4: A lot of us did. Mm-hmm. A lot of us did.
6: I can see him running from politics.
1: Anybody got any feathers growing out their backs yet?
4: Ain't nobody got a tail? Yeah. That's what I'm really worried about, a tail.
1: Right.
7: Maybe that's what's tickling me at night.
1: New tail.
7: Why am I scratching my butt so much?
1: It's newly forming.
7: Yes, yeah. I'm tickling me.
1: Hey, did Lotto have her baby, y'all? Did I hear this?
6: Yes, and she had it on live, apparently, and she's sharing with everybody how it all went down.
8: 37 weeks today, basically full term, and it's any day now. I'm so ready to meet my baby. I'm never gonna leave when my baby get here. Like, I need $1 million to show because I don't want to leave the house.
6: Sounded like a new mom. Oh, I never want to leave the house. Sure you will. Sure you're going to get a baby.
1: Now, did I see something, you guys, or was it a rumor online about who the father was? Anybody see that? There was a rumor going around.
4: What was the rumor that you heard first off?
1: The rumor that went around was like, and I don't know how true it was, but they said that 21 Savage was like, wait a minute, we need to get a DNA test.
4: Oh,
1: and they claimed it was Playboy Cardi's.
4: And I didn't hear that.
1: Okay.
4: I have not heard that at all.
1: I swear to God, that was online
6: yesterday.
1: Can I
6: get a source?
1: Yeah, right. I just said that. I don't know. I saw it online. I was trying to see if y'all saw that same rumor.
4: I have not. Around the baby shower, I did see a video from one of the baby showers, and there were like knives, like the one that 21 Savage has in the middle of his forehead. Mm-hmm. There were knives all around the baby shower.
1: Oh, the baby shower?
4: Yeah, because that's his symbol. So yeah.
6: Knives.
4: Yeah.
6: And the baby.
1: Okay.
4: Yeah.
1: Most people put rattlers or whatever.
4: Yeah.
6: Teddy bears, soft things. It's a baby.
4: He had a knife.
1: He had a knife.
4: Dang.
1: Hey,
6: wow.
4: Don't question his parenting.
1: All right, let's move on. Okay, what is this mashup now? They already mashed up some Drake songs, I heard.
4: Yeah, so Drake has a song called Too Hard for the Radio. It has a real West Coast feel.
1: You know,
4: to
1: I like that one.
4: Yeah, it's a really good song. It's very up tempo, like you like.
1: Mm-hmm.
4: That's what you was looking for. Mm-hmm. It's a real Bay Area sound. Shout out Mac Dre and them. Well, they put another West Coast mashup alongside it.
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1: Mashed up with Too Hard for the Radio. Social media is a mix.
2: I love it.
1: It's
2: I like mix. It, though.
1: Yeah, it's good.
2: I know it. I kind of so like good. It.
1: Very catchy.
2: Mm. All right, listen, those are your hot topics now. Coming up next hour. This morning, our dope discussion is all about trust. 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
3: Abundant rising, everyone. Rain early with some sunshine this afternoon. High around 73. I'm Sarita Valmon, keeping you in the know. The Milwaukee County Sheriff's Office says a motorcyclist was killed in a crash on I-794 near the Lake Interchange last night. Investigators say the motorcycle struck a wall. The rider then went over the barrier and landed in a parking lot below. Eastbound I-794 at Van Buren was shut down for about 2 hours. MPD investigated a domestic violence-related incident yesterday near 11th and Ring. Authorities say an armed suspect threatened a victim and refused to come out or speak with officers. After executing a search warrant, police found the suspect dead from a self-inflicted gunshot wound. Milwaukee teens gathered yesterday to discuss takeovers, youth safety, and violence prevention during a listening session kicking off Milwaukee Peace Week. The Real Talk with 414 Youth Session was held at the New Life Community Development Center. Mayor Cavalier Johnson said Milwaukee has summer resources available, including programs and job listings through the city's Hello Summer page online. The Brewers beat the Cubs 9-3 yesterday, and they're back in Chicago tonight at 6:40. 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
9: Here's your update on the roads in the Jammin' Traffic Center. Looks like everyone's starting to get up because we got stop-and-go traffic going on, starting up on I-94 westbound between 28th Street and Holly Road, and then we have the same on I-94 eastbound between Mitchell Boulevard and 28th Street. 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
11: Good morning. Good Tuesday morning. Dee Dee in the morning. And I see Jay Cruz, Trey G.
12: Hi.
11: Comedian J.J. Williamson is here with me. And I just want to say, hey.
12: Hi.
11: Oh, by the way, I need to do a shout out, y'all. I've been meaning to do this. I got to send a shout out to my girl, Piggy Harris.
12: Piggy.
11: At B106 in Killeen Temple area. I hung out with Piggy all weekend. I just love her name, Piggy Harris. And she said that she got her name from her parents. Her parents called her because she used to eat a lot. They called her Piggy, and then everybody just picked up on it.
12: Oh, wow.
11: Yeah, and so that is her radio name, Piggy Harris.
13: She shared that with you.
11: Yes, and I love that. So shouts out to her.
12: I was just about to say, way to take control of the narrative.
11: Right.
12: You know what I'm saying? Way to take your power back, Piggy. That's what I'm talking about. No, not in that way.
11: All right.
12: I didn't mean it in that way.
11: Thank you.
12: I was trying to nickname it.
11: Trey, what's trending?
12: All right, what's trending is the homie Drake. It's trending for some really dope news, I guess is what it seems like. He actually, now they're saying he dethroned Kendrick Lamar by having rap's biggest single day streams ever. Now, Kendrick held the title for Not Like Us at 13.1 million streams in one day. Drake has now eclipsed that at 13.2 million streams with his track Make Them Cry.
13: You okay over there?
12: Is the name of it.
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12: Yeah. Make Them Cry.
14: K Drake?
11: I like it.
13: Don't know K Drake now.
11: All right. Hey, listen, coming up next hour, this morning's dope discussion is all about trust and how much you're willing to give a person when you start dating. That's on the way. It's Dee Dee in the morning. Today's R&B and old school, Jammin' 98.3.

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0: 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My Jammin' mug in the break room. 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And to the person who has my Jammin' t-shirt, I know you hear this. 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
2: Good morning, good morning. It's Dee Dee in the morning. All right, J. Cruz, Trey G, and comedian J.J. Williamson. We've been in here having a conversation right now.
3: Sure.
2: And we were talking about something about Rick Ross. What did Rick Ross say recently about?
3: Ricky Rose. He basically said that he keeps like a stable of women that he kind of goes throughout.
2: Because he doesn't want to get married because he doesn't trust or something?
3: Yeah, he's not very trust. Well, they asked him, do you trust any of the women that are in your stable? And he was like, I mean, you know, trust is something kind of earned. And He had some nice things to say about trust.
2: Which got us in here having a big debate. We got into a major debate about this when it comes to a relationship. Do you go in trusting or does that person have to gain your trust? They have to earn your trust.
3: Now, this is at the point of y'all already deciding y'all want to be in a relationship, right?
2: Right. Do you go into the relationship trusting? Look at Cruz. Cruz, why are you looking at me like that?
4: You know what? I'm going to start off positive and say yes. I'm going to start off and say yes. I'm going to go in trusting. Mm-hmm. I'm going to go in trusting. I don't want to feel like, oh, Lord, let me see how this going to work out. If this person going to be trustworthy? Mm-hmm. I'm going to go in and let you, if you fail, then I'm going to start declining. So I'm going to go in positive thinking that this is going to work, that you are a trustworthy person. I'm going to go in with the trust first.
2: Now, you know, I used to be like you, JJ.
4: I'm going to go in first like that.
2: I used to do that with every relationship, every friendship.
4: I'm going to go in first.
2: I went in trusting, right?
3: Yes.
2: I go in everything trusting the person. Mm-hmm. And guess what? I've gotten burned many, many times now.
3: Sure.
2: I gotten burned by where you realize a person then lied to you, lied in your face, lied about you, behind your back. You're like, damn.
3: Yeah.
2: And I went in trusting, and too many times I have been, you know how your gut instinct says or something, and you go, I'm gonna give this person the benefit of the doubt.
4: Yeah.
2: And then when I give them the benefit of the doubt, what do? They burn you.
3: Make you look silly.
2: Don't they? Don't you hate that? Don't you hate looking silly?
3: And I was just bragging on you.
2: Right.
3: I was just bragging on you. Now I'm sitting here looking crazy.
2: Yeah.
4: But is it right to hold the next person
3: accountable?

0: accountable because of what somebody else did?
1: Yes.
0: Already?
1: Let me jump right, let me
0: from
1: jump
0: the
1: right
0: jump?
1: On. Yes. Yes, it is. If they did me like that, that's not to say the next person won't do me something similar or like that exactly. I don't think that it's okay to take toxic things into the relationship. I'm not saying that.
0: Yeah.
1: But it is okay to be like, okay, if I see these warning signs again, I don't need to ignore that.
2: Right.
1: You see what I'm saying? So,
0: Okay.
1: I will say this. I think that it is okay for people to earn your trust in a relationship. And when I say a relationship, I mean when y'all decide, okay, we are going to just be us two. Not even like y'all are in like an actual committed relationship. It's just saying like, okay, I'm not talking to nobody, you're not talking to nobody.
2: Right. Hmm.
1: You still have a certain level of trust that you have to earn and put forth to show me that you are trustworthy. Yeah.
2: And that's me. I can't go in. I'm not going in blindly trusting.
0: At all.
2: Got to earn it. And I believe in that. Cruz, what are you thinking?
3: Only thing I'm going to trust is that we can trust each other to have a good time.
2: All right.
3: But I don't trust you at all in the beginning. I like you. I don't know you. Mm-hmm. We're going to hang out and little by little. Mm-hmm. Trust is little by little. I know I should have went the other route, but I got to be honest.
2: I don't
3: trust anything.
2: Well, okay. This is what, look at JJ.
1: Cruz Hefner over there.
3: Oh. Can't do it.
0: It's almost like y'all giving up on it already a little bit.
2: Nobody's giving up.
0: From the jump.
3: I mean, okay, trust.
2: Hold on a second. When I say earn, and I'm not saying, okay, for instance, when my husband used to say to me when we were dating, I will call you at a certain time.
1: Facts.
2: And he did. When he would say, I'm going over here to do blah, blah, blah, blah, blah, and he did it. He did it, and those are little ways he's earning my trust.
1: Mm-hmm.
2: Does that make sense?
1: Exactly.
2: Certain times when he would say he would do things or wouldn't do, or certain, I would be like, and he came through.
1: Right.
2: Then to me, you're earning my trust.
0: All right, if you go in like that, then how long?
2: How long did he have to earn his trust?
0: How long? I mean, is there a certain point where you be like, okay?
2: No, he's still earning it.
0: Damn. Yeah.
3: He's still earning it. Never stops.
2: It never stops with
0: wait
2: me.
0: Wait a minute.
2: You know, I don't trust nobody anymore.
3: Man, I'm with you, though.
2: Like, I don't trust nobody, and nothing surprises me anymore.
0: I guarantee you, as soon as Dede and Chris say I do, and they get ready to walk out the church, she probably whispered to him, no, I don't trust you.
1: You know I don't trust you.
2: I'm telling you, you guys. I don't know. Okay,
0: man.
2: Well, listen, I don't put a whole, come on.
0: Oh,
2: trust is very, very tough.
0: It is.
3: You know, when I might start trusting you is when you walk out of the room and you leave your phone there. I might start trusting
2: Damn.
3: You. Unlocked.
0: Damn.
3: I might start trusting you.
1: Sheesh.
3: Then.
2: I know it. Wow.
3: That's big, right?
1: He's tired, man.
2: I know it. Leave your phone. JJ, you ever leave your phone? You got a new friend right now.
0: Yes.
2: You ever leave your phone around?
0: Sure do.
2: See
3: what I mean?
2: She hers around you?
0: She sure do.
2: Mm-hmm. You sure?
0: Yeah, she didn't win in mine, though.
1: She don't win in mine.
0: Yeah, she didn't win in my phone.
2: You got in trouble already?
0: Yeah. Boy, what?
2: Okay, you must be still earning her trust. All right.
0: See?
2: You don't even know it. All right. We want to know when it comes to relationships.
0: I wish you would.
2: Do you go in trusting your partner or do they have to earn your trust? That's what we want to know this morning. All right. Hit us up right now at 833-TALK-TO-DEEDEE.
0: That's 833-825-5233.
2: It's DEEDEE in the morning.
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1: Alrighty, so we were talking about trust. When it comes to relationships, do you go in trusting your partner immediately or do they have to earn your trust? All right. Hey, good morning. Is this D?
2: Hey, what's going on, Dee Dee?
1: All right. Hey, D. All right. Which one is it? Do they have to earn your trust or you go in immediately like, I trust this person?
2: You know, Dee Dee, I do it like I had an elementary teacher school one day, and she said, the first day, she said, everybody in my class starts out with an A.
3: Okay.
2: Now, what you do over the course of the school year to take away from that A, that's up to you.
4: I right. See where you're going.
2: So, with that being said, I know what my parameters are. So, I just start out trusting a person, you know. If you cross those lines, then we know we just you get bumped down the grade, you know. So, it's just it's because to treat a person like you got to earn something. Like, I'm not your judge. I'm not your jury. So, who am I to sit up there and judge you? Because you're going to judge me. We're just judging each other. So, at the end of the day, why are we even doing this? Are we going to treat each other like we ex-cons and felons?
3: I get that critique. I get that critique of it. But we also aren't in school. So, why are we teaching each other that, or why are we treating each other like we trying to teach each other lessons? You know,
2: brother, life is school.
3: Yeah, but to treat it as such, in the way that you are describing it, is totally different than life teaching you something. Like, you are saying, hold on real quick, I'll let you finish, let me finish real quick. So you are saying that they start with an A, okay? And then from there, they matriculate down. That is almost just saying like, okay, well, eventually you're going to hit zero. And once it hits zero, you have nobody to blame but yourself because you went into it trusting them so much. Wouldn't you say?
2: No, not necessarily, because some people in my book still got an A. It's what you do that takes away from that. It's not what I think that you're going to ultimately do that, you know? Like, I was one of them kids, I kept my A because I didn't do anything to take away from it.
3: Sure.
2: And that's that person. That's on that person.
1: Got it. All right, thank you, D. D, I appreciate your call. Thank you very, very much. I don't think that Trey agrees with you, D, but I'm going to keep it moving.
3: Yeah, I disagree.
1: I know it. Hey, good morning. Is this Miranda?
5: Yes, it is.
1: Hey, girl, listen, we were talking about this. When it comes to relationships, do you go in trusting your partner or do they have to earn your trust?
5: They have to earn the trust.
1: Come on.
3: Real deal.
1: Let them know. Why?
5: They have to earn the trust. Because, okay, I've been a truck driver for 5 years. Mm-hmm. And this past year, I just started doing local. So most of the time I was over the road. And, like, I really didn't know what they were doing. You could tell me you're doing this and come to find out they're doing something else. Mm-hmm. So I've kind of built myself up to where, you know, before y'all even say that y'all are going to be in a relationship and be with each other, like, that's where the trust builds. You don't want to be with somebody that you can't trust.
1: Yeah. And how do you, when you say that they have to earn it, what are some things in order to earn your trust that a man has to do?
3: Has to show you.
5: It's kind of like what you said. If you're going to tell me you're going to call me at this time, call me at this time. Or if you're going to be somewhere, you know, be at that place.
1: Right.
5: You know, don't tell me you're going to do this and then do something other. If you're going to do something other, say, hey, babe, you know, look, I said I was going to do this, but me and the boys are going to go here, actually.
1: Right.
5: Stuff like that.
1: I got it. Yep, and when it lines up and you be like, okay, this is a trustworthy guy. Okay, I agree.
5: Yeah.
1: All right, thank you, Miranda.
5: Yeah, I recently got married, actually, on January 15th.
1: Congratulations.
6: Yes.
1: Congrats.
6: And he's still earning your trust.
5: Yes, we've been doing this off and on since we were 16 and 19. At the time, you know, we weren't in the right spot, and now, you know, we're in the right spot.
6: I get it. He's a completely
5: different person. I'm a completely different person, and now it's just like he's the man of my dreams, and I couldn't ask for anything better.
1: That's beautiful. Thank you very much, Miranda. We appreciate you calling. Here is Marcus. Hey, Marcus.
7: What's going on?
1: All right, listen, when it comes to relationships, do you go in trusting your partner, or do they have to earn your trust? Which one?
7: Man, you lose trust with me. I ain't got time to figure out when I earned your trust. Like, I ain't got all the time, man. I can tell you when I lost trust for you, though.
1: Uh-huh.
7: I can tell you what you did. Like, but to earn, that's too much work.
1: Then what you're saying is you clearly go in, Marcus, where you trust a person.
3: You trust them.
1: And then all of a sudden they lie, and then now it's gone out the window is what you're saying.
7: Gone out the window. Yeah, because I'm going to trust you to be who God called you to be.
1: Mm-hmm.
7: You know what I'm saying? But to go in there and have to earn it, that's crazy.
1: Yeah.
3: I don't see how it's crazy to do that, but it's not crazy to do it the other way. That's my point of it.
7: Because think about this, Trey G. You got to figure out at what point or what situation or what thing that person did that made you trust them today than you did yesterday. But if I say, man, you know what? I caught you in a lie. Now I don't trust you. It's that easy.
1: Mm.
3: Yeah,
7: it's that easy.
3: Yeah, I don't get that one, big dog. I ain't going to lie to you.
7: Hey, normally, but you know what, Trey G? I'm going to let you disagree with me because you're a real one. I'm going to shout you out for having this Mac Dre and Drake conversation with me this morning. So, you're a real one.
3: That's what's in my DM. I got you, big dog.
4: Thanks, Marcus. I appreciate it. Yeah, two combos.
1: Oh, Lord.
3: That's hilarious.
1: Well, you had an argument with him early this morning?
3: It wasn't an argument. It was a discussion, but yes.
1: On your DM?
3: Yes, in my DM.
1: About what?
3: About Mac Dre and Drake giving credit to the Bay Area.
1: All right.
3: Yeah.
1: You hear this?
3: Yeah. Okay. Shout out to bro. I ain't know that was him. Shout out to bro. Mac Dre.
1: All right. Hey, listen, everyone. Here's the deal. We're talking about this. When it comes to relationships, do you go in trusting your partner or do they have to earn your trust? What do you think? Hit us up right now. 833-TALK-TO-DEEDEE.
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1: It's DeeDee in the morning.
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0: Abundant rising, everyone. Rain early with some sunshine this afternoon. High around 73. I'm Sarita Valmon, keeping you in the know. The Milwaukee County Sheriff's Office says a motorcyclist was killed in a crash on I-794 near the Lake Interchange last night. Investigators say the motorcycle struck a wall. The rider then went over the barrier and landed in a parking lot below. Eastbound I-794 at Van Buren was shut down for about 2 hours. MPD investigated a domestic violence-related incident yesterday near 11th and Ring. Authorities say an armed suspect threatened a victim and refused to come out or speak with officers. After executing a search warrant, police found the suspect dead from a self-inflicted gunshot wound. Milwaukee teens gathered yesterday to discuss takeovers, youth safety, and violence prevention during a listening session kicking off Milwaukee Peace Week. The Real Talk with 414 Youth Session was held at the New Life Community Development Center. Mayor Cavalier Johnson said Milwaukee has summer resources available, including programs and job listings through the city's Hello Summer page online. The Brewers beat the Cubs 9-3 yesterday, and they're back in Chicago tonight at 6:40. 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
0: Here's your update on the roads in the Jammin' Traffic Center. We got stopped traffic on I-94 eastbound between

0: between 76th Street and State Fair Park and 28th Street. We have more stopped traffic on I-94 westbound between 26th Street and St. Paul Avenue and Holly Road. And then we have stop-and-go traffic on I-41 US 45 southbound between Good Hope Road and Capitol Drive. And more stop-and-go traffic on I-43 southbound between Brown Deer Road and Bender Road. 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
1: All right, so we were having a conversation. Good morning, it's Didi in the morning. And the conversation that me, J. Cruz, Trey G, and comedian J.J. Williamson had was about this, about when it comes to relationships, do you go in trusting your partner or do they have to earn your trust? J.J. goes in trusting.
2: I'm going in trusting. Yeah, I'm going in with positive, man. Believe that you are a trustworthy type of person and you're not going to let me down.
3: Mm-hmm. Word of advice, forget relationships. Treat everyone like this. Trust no one. Let them all prove to you that they're trustworthy. I'm just saying.
2: I can't live like that.
1: And Trey feels the same way. You believe in earning your trust, right?
4: Yeah, I think you should earn it.
1: I kind of agree with you, but here is Ramona. Ramona, hello. Good morning.
5: Good morning.
1: All right, so what are your thoughts when it comes to relationships? Do you go in trusting your partner, or do they have to earn your trust?
5: They got to earn my trust.
1: Come on.
5: Yeah.
1: All right.
5: Yeah, because what I'm going to trust you for, you give me no reason to trust you as soon as we get into the relationship.
4: Right.
1: Yeah.
4: Right.
1: Yeah. Come on. Yeah. Has that happened in the past, Ramona? You gave somebody trust, and the next thing you know, it was broken, and you were like, God dang it.
5: Yep. So I just say, nah, I can't trust nobody now.
1: Mm-hmm. Yeah. And they got to earn it. How long does it take for a man to earn your trust?
5: Like, I don't know. Probably half of the year.
2: Dang. Oh, hell no. You know what? Delete me.
5: I got very bad trust issues.
1: Yeah.
4: I can feel that.
1: Yeah.
4: I can feel that.
1: Yeah. Yeah, you date enough folks and life will do it to you, Ramona. I get it. All right. Thank you very much for your call. I appreciate it. All right.
4: Crazy.
1: Here's Derek. Hey, Derek.
6: Hey, what's up, guys?
1: Hey, Derek. All right. So when it comes to relationships, do you go in trusting immediately or do they have to earn your trust?
6: They have to basically, and neither one of them really, because I've been burned so many times by trusting them off the jump.
1: Mm-hmm.
6: My thing is, like, I just don't trust nobody because people lie, they're full of it, and they make you think they're this person, that person, this big old facade.
1: Mm-hmm.
6: So I've learned, you know, I'm kind of like you, Didi. I didn't got burned, you know what I mean, by trusting somebody in the jump. So I just look at people, like, for who they may be.
1: Mm-hmm.
6: So if I'm wrong for that, I'm wrong for that. But I don't trust nobody until I can see different.
1: How long does it take to, okay, Derek, here's my question then. How long does it take to earn your trust? How long?
6: If we dating, like, I'll say probably, like, 6 months.
1: Mm-hmm.
6: I got to see the same consistencies.
4: Mm.
6: I got to say, like you say, you're going to call me at a certain time. You need to call me at that certain time. We're going to meet up at this place. You
1: right.
6: need to meet me at that place at that time.
1: Right.
6: You know?
1: And if we meet up, I better not walk in and you over there talking to somebody or flirting.
6: You know what I'm saying?
4: Oh,
6: like, you know, you better be looking like your pictures. Like.
1: Oh, yeah, you got to look like your pictures.
4: Damn.
6: People full of crap, man. Yeah. I don't trust nobody. I'm sorry. I just don't.
1: Yeah, are you in a relationship now, Derek?
6: I'm in a relationship right now, and that's one of my factors, man. She don't really, you know, she mad that I don't trust certain things. But I don't care. I've been burned like that. You know what I mean?
4: Rude.
6: You say all this stuff in the jump, and then it, like, down the road, it's like, okay, well, what happened to this? I thought it was that, you know, so I don't have time for it.
1: How long, Derek, y'all been together, been dating?
6: We've been together for about 6 months now, 7 months.
1: Okay.
4: Oh, well,
6: so it's fresh.
1: Yeah.
4: Derek said his trust issue so bad, I damn near don't trust myself.
6: People full of crap. You know what I'm saying?
4: That's real.
6: Same honor.
1: Yep.
6: That's
1: real.
6: It's all these facades.
1: Yep. He's so right about that, the facade. Thank you very much, Derek. I appreciate
6: you
1: your call.
6: Y'all have a good one.
1: You too. Damn, Derek for real, though, but he in a new relationship. He don't trust her.
3: No. He like her, but
4: she gonna call him later. Like, I heard what you said.
3: Right? It's
4: I
3: over.
4: I heard what you
1: it's
4: said.
1: It's over. All right. We appreciate all the calls this morning. And if you couldn't get through on the phone lines, you know what I always say? You could always find me online. What's wrong with you, JJ?
2: I just don't like y'all right now.
1: Why? Because JJ trusts. I want everybody to know he go out here, he trusts wholeheartedly.
4: Because he lost. That's what it is.
1: That's
4: he
1: so
4: lost.
1: Beautiful.
4: I ain't lost.
1: That's beautiful.
4: He lost.
1: He's so beautiful. Mm-hmm. He was so cute. No, look at that little man over there.
2: Negative asses.
1: I'm sorry?
3: Oh, my God.
2: Y'all negative asses.
1: I thought you said
4: Lord,
1: y'all heard what I thought?
3: Yeah, I thought. Yeah, yeah, we all thought the same thing.
4: But the fact that you wanted me to say it again, though.
1: I wasn't sure. I wasn't sure. You put a...
4: I don't trust you.
3: Yeah, you shouldn't trust me.
4: You the one.
1: He said...
4: Yeah.
1: He put an N-I-G, a nigga to that.
4: Boy.
1: I was like, what?
4: Boy.
1: All right. Listen, if you couldn't get through on the phone lines, hit me up at Didi in the morning. Today's R&B and Old School, Jammin' 98.3.

0: 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My Jammin' mug in the break room. 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And to the person who has my Jammin' t-shirt, I know you hear this. 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
2: Alrighty. Hey, good morning. It's Dee Dee in the morning. We got to take a look at our hot topics because it looks like rapper DaBaby then made somebody mad. Oh my goodness, y'all. Y'all got to hear what happened, and this is what happens when you make fans mad. Let's get into it. Here we go.
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2: All right, you guys. So before we even get into anything, Stephen A. Smith is going in on an athlete, and it's not LeBron.
5: It's not LeBron. I was shocked.
2: Me too.
5: He's going in on Jaylen Brown, who plays for the Boston Celtics. Now, after the playoffs with the Boston Celtics, man, Jaylen Brown been streaming lately. Mm-hmm. Stephen A. Smith had a problem with it. Like, man, you need to do something else outside of this streaming. Jaylen called Stephen A. out as well. Well, you know what, Stephen A.? Clap back.
6: Get your ass a studio. You looking like you in some dungeon in a little room or whatever. You making $54 million a year. You're going to make $57 next year, $61 the year after that, $67 the year after that. You're in the midst of a $304 million contract. Get a studio with a director and a producer. Calling up clips of mine. The computer ain't even working right. Can't even get the full sound up in there. Get that together. That's number one. Stop being so damn cheap. You got the money. Pay it, okay, for a better production.
2: Okay. You know what? That's your clap back, though, Stephen A. You got to talk about his production quality.
7: Stephen A. called the man a bum.
2: Right.
5: He called a multimillionaire a bum, a cheap bum. A smart millionaire at that, a bum.
2: But he has a point. Yeah. He does have a point. Jaylen, you got all that money. If you really want to jump in this game, do it right. You got enough money to get a studio, producer. You really do.
8: I'll argue that you should first jump in, see if people actually like you, then invest in yourself. Don't go making this studio and then nobody likes you anyway.
5: Yeah. I think he wanted to see how people would vibe with his content and everything before he spent all this money trying to get a studio, the streaming
2: service. All this money, and how much millions he got? Guess how much it cost to get your studio together?
7: Right. I think
2: $5,000.
7: I think you're forgetting one major thing. You don't necessarily need a studio nowadays to be successful at streaming and recording, all that type of stuff. You can do Twitch from your living room nowadays. Yeah. And make millions of dollars.
2: I agree with that, but I also get his point too, though. And I agree on all sides, but if you want to continue doing this the way you're doing it, Jaylen, go get you a studio.
5: The man just started. Give him a break.
2: Oh, this is starter kit. His cell phone.
5: Right.
2: See?
5: That's so wrong.
2: That's the starter kit. We got to talk about Dr. Umar. Now, what is he saying now? Anybody know?
7: Basically, Dr. Umar is commenting on the whole Draymond Green situation. I thought this was really interesting, too. He pretty much is saying he knows Draymond Green is an alpha male, but he didn't really act like it during the roast of Kevin Hart.
9: And let me say this to you, brother Draymond Green. Don't ever sit there again, my brother. Draymond Green, don't you ever sit there again, my brother. And let a bunch of white men disrespect our black women and do nothing about it. What I would have liked to see Draymond do, Art, but I know it caught him off guard. So this is constructive criticism. I'm not throwing my brother under the bus. But Draymond Green should have said, if this don't stop, Tiffany Haddish, Regina Hall, Cheryl Underwood, Lizzo, and myself, we leaving right now. Or Draymond should have just said, Regina, Lizzo, Tiffany, Cheryl, we out. I'm not going to sit here as no black man and let these white, pale-faced devils disrespect y'all in front of my face. I'm not going to have it. So, Draymond, next time, bruh, because I know you an alpha male, you got to stand up for the race, bruh.
2: Y'all agree with Dr. Umar? Or is he taking it too far, too serious?
7: I kind of agree with him. I ain't gonna lie to you. Because some of them jokes, they was a little far. And some of them wasn't funny.
2: Right.
7: I think we talked about that. And I think social media has had a field day with that as well. But I think I could have seen Draymond taking a stand. You know, he's used to that anyway.
2: Yeah, I agree with that, though. But then everybody kept saying it's a roast. And that's what you're supposed to do.
5: That's part of it, man. Yeah. You got to have that. You have to have that in your mind before you start watching these.
8: Don't accept the
5: I mean, even a lot of them was, you know, low blows and everything. But again,
2: that's a part of the roast. That's a part of
5: part of it. I'm sorry.
2: Yeah, that's a lot of people keep saying that. Either we just don't know what a roast is all about.
5: Yeah.
7: I just wanted it to be funny. Yeah. I can understand pushing the limits, and I can understand being disrespectful. I can understand all of that, but just be funny with it. Yeah. If it ain't funny, it's like, what are we doing?
8: Funny is opinionated, though.
2: The other thing we got to talk about finally would be DaBaby. I guess he didn't piss somebody off.
8: Well, you know, so there's a video of him stepping out of a van or whatever, but he has packed on the weight, at least 30 pounds of muscle. The dude is hitting the gym. Anyway, so he's getting ready to walk into this building, and the far back side, you can hear this one fan try to get his attention.
3: Hey, babe, congratulations. I just came home 4 years ago. Dead ass? I'm like that.
2: What happened was DaBaby just walked in while this guy's just trying to get his attention, and DaBaby just ignored him.
7: No.
8: Yeah, well, he's on the red carpet. The dude approaches
2: him. Hold on. What, Trey?
7: I ain't like the way he approached him. No, come here. And they called him the N-word. Come here, bro. Come here. You don't tell me come here. You ask me to come over here, please. And they going to talk about something. I'm like that. Yeah, that's exactly why I won't pass you.
2: You mad because I'm using the N-word on you, and you talk about it all the time on your song, so I figured we cool like that.
7: I'm not mad that you use it. I'm mad how you use it. It ain't what you say, it's how you say it. My granny used to always say that.
2: Hell no.
7: It ain't what you say, it's how you say it.
5: But I think Obo was trying to come in the street vibe to Baby.
2: Right,
5: that's it. Maybe thought that was going to work.
2: That's what I'm saying. But
5: Baby kept going.
2: All right, listen. All right. Here's the deal. We got cash for you next. It's Didi in the morning.
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1: Abundant rising, everyone. Rain early with some sunshine this afternoon, high around 73. I'm Sarita Valmon, keeping you in the know. The Milwaukee County Sheriff's Office says a motorcyclist was killed in a crash on I-794 near the Lake Interchange last night. Investigators say the motorcycle struck a wall. The rider then went over the barrier and landed in a parking lot below. Eastbound I-794 at Van Buren was shut down for about 2 hours. MPD investigated a domestic violence-related incident yesterday near 11th and Ring. Authorities say an armed suspect threatened a victim and refused to come out or speak with officers. After executing a search warrant, police found the suspect dead from a self-inflicted gunshot wound. Milwaukee teens gathered yesterday to discuss takeovers, youth safety, and violence prevention during a listening session kicking off Milwaukee Peace Week. The Real Talk with 414 Youth Session was held at the New Life Community Development Center. Mayor Cavalier Johnson said Milwaukee has summer resources available, including programs and job lists through the city's Hello Summer page online. The Brewers beat the Cubs 9-3 yesterday, and they're back in Chicago tonight at 6:40. 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
1: Here's your final update on the roads from the Jam and Traffic Center. We got stopped traffic on I-94 eastbound between 76th Street, State Fair Park, and 28th Street. And then we also have more stopped traffic on I-94 westbound between 26th Street, St. Paul Avenue, and Holly Road. And we have stop-and-go traffic on I-41 US 40.

0: 45 southbound between Good Hope Road and Capitol Drive, and the same on I-43 southbound between Good Hope Road and Center Street. 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
2: Good morning. It's Dee Dee in the morning looking for Trey G right now to find out what is trending.
3: Hey, so what's trending, man? Beyonce is trending. It looks like Harvard University has now made Beyonce's Cowboy Carter album part of their curriculum. The course is expected to examine how Beyonce used the album Cowboy Carter to spotlight how black contributions were overlooked in the country music industry. And this actually is a growing trend in the educational field. They are using like pop culture icons as like classroom material nowadays.
4: I remember Tupac. They did that with Pac. Ice Cube had a class once.
3: See?
4: KRS-One. There's been several.
3: This is something that's gaining popularity, so you can add Beyonce's name now to the list.
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1: Good morning. It's Dee Dee in the morning. All right, guys, I got a question for you, and I got to tell you something. This is the really interesting thing. You know, I love social media, right?
2: Yeah, I do too.
1: And social media will give you a lot of different, you know, suggestions. Like, you know, we have us a movie club. We haven't been watching a lot of movies, by the way, Trey. You haven't recommended anything.
3: Speak for yourself.
1: You ain't recommending nothing.
3: Speak for yourself. You know what's funny? I've actually watched a TV show on Tubi called Southwest High. Jalen Rose stars in it as a principal.

0: kind of like lean on me.
1: I have been wanting to see. I saw, yep.
0: It's so bad, it's good.
1: It is?
0: It's so bad, it's good.
1: Well, let me tell you what happened. So I'm looking on, you know, I'm looking on social media, and I've been seeing this thing about a certain story on Law and Order SVU. Do you know I've never watched that show?
0: Yeah, me neither.
1: I never watched it.
0: Nah.
1: So my brother and I were talking, and he was like, oh, no. He said, I saw this. He said, you have to see it, because everybody was suggesting watching this old episode from Law and Order. Okay. So my brother's like, you got to watch it. So I watch it.
0: Uh-oh.
1: Very interesting. I'm going to just give you the premise. Here is a doctor. There was a girl that ended up going missing. They find her. She had fallen at the school and hit her head, right? Mm-hmm, mm-hmm. So the doctor decides that while this child is dealing with a head injury and they don't think she's going to make it, the doctor cuts her and takes her organs. Take a listen.
2: She had surgery on her head. Why is there an incision down to her waist?
3: What's going on?
4: Zoe Burkamp's incision, the one on her chest?
3: Yes.
5: Why'd you cut her open like that?
3: To harvest her organs.
5: Where are the organs right now?
3: The liver and the kidneys are in refrigeration here. The heart is on its way to a hospital in Buffalo.
6: NYPD!
7: What's the problem?
6: I need to take custody of this cooler. The organ may be evidence of a crime.
7: There's a terminally ill boy being prepped right now for a heart transplant.
6: He's going to have to wait for another one.
7: It's a miracle we have this one. He's been on the list for 3 years.
1: And guess what? She had to make a decision. Okay, so I have been seeing this online. People were talking about this particular episode. And guess what? The episode is from 2018.
0: Oh, wow. Right?
1: So I've never watched the show in my life.
0: Right.
1: You guys, I watched this episode. And when I tell you, I was conflicted. I wasn't sure what to do. So I said, I'm going to ask y'all. Imagine this. So now, you're a parent.
0: Yeah.
1: They say your daughter wasn't going to make it. Right? Because of this head injury.
0: Yeah.
1: You, a parent, you go in and now you see that she has an incision going down her chest and you're like, wait a minute. She had a head injury.
0: Right.
1: You find out the doctor is harvesting organs for children in different parts of the states.
0: Dang.
1: Now, the parents have to make a decision, even though they never asked for this.
0: Yeah.
1: Now, this heart is getting ready to go to this little boy
0: who's been
1: on the wait list for 3 years. Do you let the organ go is one question number one. Do you let it go?
8: Me and Manda Panda watched this episode while she was pregnant.
1: We watched
8: almost every episode of SVU. And we argued in the bed laying there while she was pregnant. And you saved the child.
1: You saved the child.
8: You have to. Yeah, it's too late. Your child's already gone.
1: Okay, so what would you do? Because, again, you did not sign up for your child to be an organ donor.
8: Right.
0: Yeah.
1: This doctor took it upon herself to take the organs.
8: And sometimes they don't even fight to save you.
1: Because they need that organ.
8: Right.
1: Yeah. And that was the argument. So what would you...
0: And that's the thing, right? I feel like I'd be so messed up mentally that I would probably be like, no, bring my daughter's organs back to me. You know what I'm saying?
1: Guess what? And that's what the parents wanted, right?
0: I would like to think that I would want to save those other kids, but you probably just would be so messed up mentally and be like, no, I need all of
1: it. That's interesting you would say that, because in the show, that's what the parents ended up doing. I mean, I hate to give it away, but the parents are basically like... Because it's from 2018.
0: Right.
1: But it was so good. I was like, I got to ask these guys that question.
0: Dang.
1: What would you do? And would you want the doctor arrested for that?
0: Absolutely.
1: JJ, would you want the doctor arrested?
9: Arrested. And I'm suing.
0: Yeah.
9: And I'm going to sue.
1: But wait a minute. But then there is an... How old was the boy, she said? Like a 10-year-old little boy that has been on the wait list for a heart for 3 years.
0: And they're prepping him right now for surgery.
1: To receive this heart. You would sue and get mad at the doctor.
9: Get mad at the doctor, but I'm going to still let that organ go ahead and go because my little one is gone.
1: But guess what? Parents were like, no.
0: Think about where your mind is at in that moment.
8: In the heat of that moment, my anger will definitely be like, if you don't bring that heart back to me right now, that's my baby's heart. Don't you?
1: Y'all want to hear something sad about it? So the little boy gets on the stand because they go after the doctor.
0: Yeah.
1: And they go after the doctor because they are saying it's illegal.
0: Yeah.
1: The little boy is like, I need a heart and da-da-da-da-da-da.
0: Mm-hmm.
1: Well, sure enough, 3 weeks later, the boy dies.
0: He passed. Dang.
1: Because he didn't get the heart. Now the parents have to live with that too as they're sitting there.
0: It's a double whammy.
1: Is this like, I'm just saying, I have never in my life watched this show, but folks on social media were recommending it, and now I got locked in.
0: Who in the writer's room for that show during that season?
8: More than that, man. Right? That's a great show.
1: And I just met a woman who was telling me about, she got a organ, she got a heart recently, and she was just telling me about it, and she was saying that more people need to sign up for an organ.
0: Yeah, absolutely.
1: Right.
8: And think about it, your child in in a way, lives on in the heart and the body of that other child. And
0: I think it does scare a lot of people, though, that, like, if you do get into a situation where they have to revive you or save your life in that way, they won't, because you are an organ donor and they need them organs.
1: Right, and then they look at the likelihood of your survival and what your life is going to be like.
8: Exactly.
0: Yeah.
1: But anyway, y'all, I'm locked in now, and I'm going to start watching Law and Order. It's been on for 20 years.
8: Yeah, welcome to the club.
1: Yeah, it's been on forever, and
0: is that
1: I never
0: the one
1: watched
0: with Ice Cube?
1: It. Yes,
0: okay,
1: yes.
0: Gotcha.
1: I never watched
0: Ice
1: it.
8: Tea.
0: Ice tea.
1: And I just said, yeah, I know it was some ice. All right, listen. It's Dee Dee in the morning. Go watch it. Real talk. 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
1: Hey, alrighty, it's Didi in the morning. We got cash. We want to give you $1,000 with our $1,000 minute game. We're about to play it. But Jay Cruz is here. Also, Trey G, comedian JJ Williamson. Uh-huh. They said there is a certain time of the day that we are all fully awake. What time of day is that to you?
2: Fully awake.
1: Jay Cruz, is there a time? What do you think? Fully awake.
3: I'm going to say never.
1: Damn.
3: I would say late at night.
1: He's full of sleep walking through life. What about you, Trey?
2: Fully awake.
1: What do you think it is? They say people are fully awake at this time.
4: I'm going to say like average probably 3 p.m.
1: 3 p.m. you fully awake. 3 p.m. All right, what about you?
5: I'm saying by 7.
1: Hell, by 3 p.m. I'm ready for a nap.
4: Dang.
1: He said, what you say? What time?
5: By 7.
1: You say at 7 at what?
5: P.m.
1: Oh, we PM. Fully awake at 7 p.m. At night.
5: That's when you fully awake.
1: Yeah.
5: Well, it's almost time to go back.
4: What about 10 a.m.? 10 a.m., 11 a.m., you should be fully awake by that time.
1: See, you're close.
4: Yeah.
1: Guess what they said? People are fully awake at 9:40 a.m. in the morning.
5: Dang.
1: People are fully awake. We ain't. We fully awake now.
4: Yeah, 100%.
5: Hell, 9:40, I'm looking for a drink.
1: Me too. We be like, lunchtime is 8 for us. 9:40 is happy hour.
4: Yeah. 9:40, I'm looking for pizza. Yeah. I ain't gonna lie to you.
3: Somebody see me drinking that early, I'd be like, you don't know.
1: No.
3: You don't know how long I've been up.
5: 9:40, I'm trying to get there before 14, so it can be free. Shut up.
3: Yeah.
6: It's time to boss up with a bag. You got the answers. We got that bread. $1,000 all for you in the $1,000 mini game. Exclusively on DD in the morning.
1: Well, good morning. Hi, who's this?
7: Shannon.
1: Hey, Shannon.
3: Shannon.
7: Oh, Shannon. What's up, DD?
1: All right, Shannon. Y'all listen to Shannon.
5: Shannon, there's somebody else in here speaking to you too now.
4: Oh, cut it out. Cut it out.
1: I mean, that's right, JJ, though. Right there, Shannon.
3: He's right there.
1: Shannon.
7: Not JJ.
5: I need you to give me a better tone than that.
4: Oh, God.
1: Hello, Shannon.
5: You know what? You can go back.
1: Shannon, tell us a little bit about you, though. You got kids? You married? What?
7: I have kids that are grown, and I'm single again.
5: Back on the prowl.
1: Are you back? Are you thinking about, would you do, like dating online
4: speed
1: or anything?
4: Dating or something
7: like
4: that?
7: Hell no. Hell no.
4: Are you looking to date, Shannon? Are you liking your singleness right now?
7: I'm single as and staying that way.
4: I know that's right. Shannon, we on the radio though, Shannon. This ain't social media now.
5: Yeah.
7: Oh my gosh, I forgot.
4: You all right, babe?
1: It's okay. They forget sometime in here too.
4: Facts.
1: Hey, listen.
4: Facts. That's why we got the blue button. You all right, babe?
1: Listen to her laugh. I love it.
5: I'll tell you.
1: All right, so listen. We're going to spin the wheel, Shannon, and good luck.
6: DD.
8: J. Cruz. JJ from The Sip.
6: Trey G. Trey G.
8: $10 bonus.
4: Hey, I like how Shannon said it too. I'm single as hell, and I am so okay with it. I know that's right, Shannon. You ain't gonna be single for long with that personality, baby. You got a lot
5: for
4: of
5: real.
4: It. I'm gonna read you the 10 questions. If you don't know the answer, Shannon, what you gonna say?
7: I don't know. Skip.
4: Pass. Skip.
7: Pass.
4: Yeah, that's either one. That's fine. We're gonna spin the block, come back to it, and answer it again, and we got to go fast. That's a plan?
7: All right, cool.
4: Yep. All right, let's get paid. No hesitation. Go fast. First question. Team Spotify or Apple Music?
7: Apple Music.
4: Drake or Team Kendrick?
7: Drake.
4: How old is the U.S. this year?
7: Skip. Pass.
4: Whose glove did Drake wear on the Iceman album cover?
7: Pass.
4: Which comedian will be hosting the BET Awards this year?
7: Pass.
4: What's the last sign of the zodiac?
7: Oh my goodness, I can't believe I'm being stumped right now.
4: Pass.
7: Pass.
4: What was the fourth question that I asked you? Number four.
7: Who is the comedian?
4: No.
7: How old is America?
1: Nope.
4: Pass.
7: Ooh.
4: Who on the morning show is a trumpet
7: pass.
4: Player? Who on the morning show is a trumpet player?
7: Jay Cruz.
1: All right, three out of eight. Y'all only got to eight. Three out of eight.
4: Not bad.
1: What you missed was this one. How old is the U.S. this year? The U.S. is 250 years old. Whose glove did Drake wear on the Iceman album cover? Michael Jackson.
4: Mm-hmm.
1: Which comedian will be hosting the BET Awards this year? Drewski. What's the last sign of the zodiac? Pisces. What was the fourth question? I know. What's the fourth question that Trey asked? The fourth question was, whose glove did Drake wear on the Iceman album cover? So you got three out of eight. You're going to get $10 every correct answer. If we added up, it's $30. But you spun the wheel, got an extra, what, 20?
4: Yeah.
1: You got $50.
7: All right. That's a bet.
1: All right, congratulations.
7: Y'all been fun.
4: Hey.
1: You too.
4: That's all that matters.
1: Really quick, before you hang up, tell everybody the show that let you play that $1,000 minute game.
7: Beating in the morning.
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1: Good morning, it's Didi in the morning. I got Jay Cruz and Trey G and comedian JJ Williamson with me. Guys, let's have a conversation about something. You know, Trey G brought up something the other day, and I thought it was so interesting. We were talking about Dr. Umar. Right?
2: Mm-hmm.
1: And Trey said, is he really a doctor?
3: Yo, now you just got to ask. You know what I'm saying? Now you just got to ask at least.
1: Yeah.
3: You got to pose the question.
1: I agree. And so now we really are trying to figure some of these things out. So I'm going to ask you guys a question. You tell me if they degreed or they not. I'm going to throw some names at. Y'all tell me if you think they got a degree or not.
3: Oh, God.
1: All right. How about this? The actress Kerry Washington, degreed or not?
3: Kerry Washington? Mm-hmm. Oh, from Scandal?
1: From Scandal.
2: Kerry's got one.
1: You got? She thinks she's got one?
2: Yeah.
1: She does. Yeah. She actually has a degree from George Washington University.
3: Okay. So she's Dr. Kerry Washington?
1: She's not a doctor. Oh, she's just got her degree, anthropology and sociology. I'll get to the doctors in a minute.
2: Who graduated?
1: And who didn't?
3: Gotcha.
1: All right.
3: Makes sense.
1: Who do y'all think? Angela Bassett. Degreed or not degreed?
3: I'm going to say degreed.
1: Yep.
3: Yeah, I'm
4: going to say not.
1: You say not?
4: Yeah.
1: Okay, what about you?
2: Not.
1: She is. She actually went to Yale. Y'all didn't know that?
2: Damn.
1: Angela Bassett went to Yale, and guess what? African-American studies.
2: I should have said that.
3: Come on.
2: Well, listen,
1: right? Clap that up. Go ahead, girl. Yeah. All right. I already know this one. John Legend, guys?
2: Got a degree.
1: God. You think so?
2: Yeah.
3: I feel like I done seen him in a cap and gown. I'm gonna say degree.
4: I'm gonna say degree as well.
1: University of Pennsylvania.
3: Yeah.
1: English with an emphasis where? African American literature.
3: Come on, John.
1: All
3: we're
1: right.
3: just ordinary people.
1: Hit that. All right. Taraji P. Henson.
2: No.
1: You don't say? You say no?
4: I'm gonna say yes.
2: She started from the bottom.
4: If I'm not mistaken, I think she attended an HBCU.
3: Oh, yes. She got a degree from, it's not Howard.
1: It is Howard.
3: Is it Howard?
1: Yep.
4: Yeah,
3: Howard.
4: She attended HBCU.
1: Theater arts degree.
3: Yeah.
1: All right, MC Light.
2: Oh, hell no.
4: Ooh.
1: No, you didn't say hell no.
2: Because
4: I'm going to say yes.
2: That rap, yo, we came in from the streets.
1: All right, you say no?
2: I say no.
1: You say
4: I
1: yes?
4: I say yes.
1: What you say?
3: I will say no.
1: She has a business administration degree from University of Phoenix.
2: But is this after the career or before?
1: Mm-hmm.
3: That makes sense.
1: All right. Y'all already know this one. David Banner?
2: All right, I'm done.
4: Come on, yeah. He was a student by the president at Southern University.
2: Don't he have his own college?
4: That's my Mississippi homeboy, man. Yep. So, yes.
1: Southern University got a business.
4: Southern University, yes.
1: All right. Keenan Ivory Wayans.
2: Okay, now. Did you have anybody who doesn't have one?
1: Does he have one?
3: I'm going to
4: say no.
1: You say no, and Trey, you say yes?
3: I'll say yes. He got a degree in comedy.
2: I'm going to say maybe.
1: All right, Tuskegee University, he got a degree in engineering.
3: There you go. Engineering? And he's a successful comedian and actor.
4: For real.
3: Yeah.
1: What about a doctorate? Does Shaquille O'Neal, does Shaq got a doctorate?
3: Shaq got a lot of honorary degrees, too.
2: He got one.
3: He got a lot of honorary degrees.
2: Okay. Honorary DJ.
3: I would say yes.
1: You think he has a doctorate?
3: I would say he has an honorary.
1: A real one? An honorary? A real one.
3: I say he has an honorary. I don't think no real one.
2: Yeah, no, he got a real one. He got the time.
1: He got the time.
3: Mm-hmm. He recently graduated from LSU. I know that much.
1: Well, they say he actually does have a doctorate.
2: Does he?
1: In human resource development from Barry University.
3: I know
2: he got that overnight.
3: It ain't honorary or nothing like that.
1: It ain't honorary.
3: Shout out Shaq.
1: All right, let me see. Mark Lamont Hill. I love him.
3: Come on now.
4: I like him too.
1: He's
3: very
1: good.
3: He very educated brother. It seems.
4: I'm going to say yes.
1: Of course.
4: Definitely got yes.
1: University of Pennsylvania. He's got a PhD in education.
3: Oh, yeah.
1: I'll just go on and tell you. Cornell West. Dr. Cornell West.
2: Come on now.
1: Princeton University.
2: Come on now.
4: MIT, bro.
1: What about Dr. Umar? Y'all, you think Dr. Umar is a real doctor? Is he really?
3: I think he is a real doctor.
2: All that noise? Yeah, I'm going to say yeah.
3: Yeah, he has a psychology degree or something.
1: You think it's psychology?
3: I believe so.
1: He went to the Philadelphia College of Osteopathic Medicine, and he is a PhD in school psychology.
3: Come on now. There we go.
2: See?
3: Yep. Shout out Dr. Umar.
1: Yep. So there you go. So those are a lot of them. Terry Crews, I meant to ask you. Y'all think he is? You think he got
4: Terry
1: one?
4: Cruz?
1: Terry
4: Crews?
1: Terry
2: Crews? I'm going to say yes.
4: Yes.
3: Some white chicks? I say so. I say so.
1: He's not a doctorate, though, but he did go to Western Michigan University. He has a degree, Art Excellence, on a scholarship. He went to Art Excellence Scholarship.
3: Come on, Black Excellence.
1: Yep, Interpersonal Communication.
3: Yeah. Black Excellence. So
1: there you go. Some of them that got...
4: We go to school right here.
1: Yeah, they do. And JJ got your what? You got your what?
4: My bachelor's degree in technology.
1: Uh-huh. From where?
4: Alcorn State University.
1: No. Shouts out to you. All right, it's Dee Dee in the morning. Today's R&B and old school, Jammin' 98.3.

0: 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My Jammin' hoodie is missing. My Jammin' mug in the break room. I know who got it. And to the person who has my Jammin' t-shirt, I know you hear this. Do me a favor. 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
2: Hey, good morning. It's Dee Dee in the morning. We got to get right to the hot topics, y'all, because anybody see the story? It went viral about a woman who put a camera in her son's hair. Mm-mm. And what it caught at school is crazy. Have y'all heard about this? Let's go.
3: Dropping more gossip with hot topics.
4: It's not enough.
3: Only on Dee Dee in the morning.
2: Before we do anything, we got to talk about this. They're calling it the MAGA Gold Rush. They're talking about this is a new level of corruption. According to what they're hearing, your President Donald Trump now is getting, he's created a fund, and it is a handout, they said, to his hardcore supporters. Take a listen to this.
5: Yes, it's true. Trump just announced that he's about to spend $1.7 billion of your money to go compensate his allies. You know those January 6ers? They're going to get this money. You went to work today. It's not going to be going towards cancer research or bringing down your bills. It will be flowing to the pockets of January 6ers. You will pay for their mansions. I wish I was making this stuff up, but you need to know about this because it's crazy.
4: Damn.
2: And you know how they got to this? Here's basically what it was. So Donald Trump was trying to sue the IRS over, he says they leaked his tax returns. Donald Trump felt like, I'm going to sue the IRS because they leaked his tax returns. And he said he was going to sue for $10 billion. Remember that?
5: I remember.
2: He was suing the IRS for $10 billion. Well, instead now, he said, I'll settle on this $1.something billion. And now they've created a slush fund. And he's saying this right here is supposed to pay out to the, his loyalists. People who felt like they were treated bad under Biden, they get some of this $1-something billion.
6: He is the king of loopholes and just...
2: Yeah, they said, this is so sad, and they said it was so ridiculous that one of the lawyers at the Treasury Department just resigned, said, I'm out of here. This is ridiculous. The corruption is at a whole new level.
6: Because legally, he's probably doing nothing wrong, but yeah. It's blatant just crime and just greed, and it's
2: folks are leaving out of disgust.
6: Embarrassment, discord, everything. Disappointment, everything.
2: The other thing we got to talk about, this story about this mother out of Louisville. Y'all saw this? The mom?
7: Yeah.
2: Did she put a camera in her son's hair?
7: So she put a camera in her son's hair, I think at daycare. Because I think he was been having issues and coming home with some issues and telling his mom some things. So mom was trying to figure out, where is this coming from? Well, she put the camera in his hair.
8: Gilbert!
9: This video from May 13th, taken from a hidden camera placed between the dreads of Samaj Lee, an autistic special needs student at Field Elementary. Samaj's parents said for months they'd received phone calls and complaints about his behavior, which seemed unusual. The boy's mother then took matters into her own hands.
10: I ordered a camera to be my son's eyes, his ears, his voice.
9: On this video, a woman mentions how she's leaving the room for a minute, while another staff member remains in the room with Samaj, and then you can hear the staff member firmly talking to him, followed by a series of noises while Samaj's head moves around.
11: Get off of me now.
10: Our child was put in a situation where he was scared, overwhelmed, and powerless.
9: Lee is now calling for cameras to be installed in classrooms that have special needs and nonverbal students.
10: No parent should have to question whether their child is safe at school.
2: Wow, that's sad, though. Yes, but you have heard that about special needs kids and things like that. I thought there are some daycares and things that do have cameras in there, don't they?
12: Absolutely.
7: Should. Yeah, absolutely.
12: Mostly all of them at
6: this point.
12: Just because everything that goes on in the days were like this.
2: Yeah. That is sad. That
7: but now
2: they put
7: cameras in these special need classes, man, because they do get abused up in there.
12: And we ought to be prosecuted to the fullest extent of the law.
7: Absolutely.
12: Fullest extent of the law.
2: Finally, y'all saw this. Was it the baby or are we talking about the Boosie? Which one are we talking about today? Which one?
12: Both of them entertaining.
2: Yeah.
7: Mm-hmm.
2: Yeah.
7: It's talking about Duh Baby or Lil Baby?
2: Oh, no. Duh Baby.
7: It's always important.
2: Yeah, Duh Baby. I guess something happened where he was walking in. The man claimed that he was trying to get his attention. When did this man say he got home, y'all? Did he get home? He said he 4 hours, 4 days.
12: You know what? Matter of fact, let him tell you. Okay. Duh Baby was walking into a club or an establishment, and this guy tried to get Duh Baby's attention the complete wrong way.
4: Hey, babe, come here. Congratulations. I just came home 4 years ago. Dead ass? I'm like that.
2: Oh, Duh Baby just walked right past him.
12: Straight up ignored the man. Didn't even acknowledge him.
2: 4 years he got home.
6: He said, I just got home four years ago. So you been home.
2: You ain't been just
12: Facts.
2: Home.
12: Just Facts. Home?
2: Okay, now I get it. Now I'm with Duh Baby. I'm going to keep walking on.
12: See what I'm saying?
2: But he did cuss him out. The man got mad because Duh Baby walked on into the club and didn't say nothing to him. But I kind of get it now.
12: Go talk about some come here. Now, that ain't how you get my attention. Come here.
2: Now, how you get your attention, Trey?
12: Hey, excuse me. I want to have a conversation with you real quick, big dog. Okay. Can I talk to you real fast?
2: All right.
12: Something like more respect, but okay. Come here. Hey, come here.
2: Yeah.
12: I ain't no kid.
6: Less words.
2: All right.
7: I would give the man the benefit of the doubt. Maybe because, you know.
2: He just got home 4 years ago?
7: He just got home 4 years ago. The baby is a rapper. The baby has got a little street, you know, vibe about him. He thought maybe that was going to make it more comfortable.
6: A little street connection.
7: Yeah.
6: The dude is terrible with time.
7: Yeah.
6: Duh Baby's got time is money.
2: Yeah. All right. Well, listen. Duh Baby walked on in like we're about to walk out this show. Okay. Show's closing down next. It's Dee Dee in the Morning.
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17: Here's your Weather Watch 12 forecast on Jammin' 98.3, brought to you by Steinhoffels. 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Mix of sun and clouds today, high around 73. Tonight, partly cloudy, low of 46. Right now, it's 70.
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2: All right, so we're done, y'all. The show's over. What do we learn today? JJ?
7: I learned that my man, I learned that Jaylen Brown, him and Stephen A. Smith still going back and forth about this streaming and everything. So we're going to see who's going to hit the ball next.
2: All right. Jay Cruz?
6: Comedian Michael Blackson says that he gets residual checks, a whole lot of them. But they'd be like for 10 cents and 12 cents and 25 cents.
2: Mm-hmm. All right. What about you, Trey?
12: We learned that Big Mama is now an actual mama. Lotto. Allegedly, she gave birth to a little savage.
7: Big Mama. Mm-hmm.
12: To a little savage.
2: Yeah, but let's see. Some other things we found out. We found out that Waffle House wants raises. Everybody there at Waffle House. Drake dethroned Kendrick with the biggest streaming in a day almost.
6: Come on now.
2: Yep. And then Harvard is studying Beyonce and Cowboy Carter.
12: Show Leo.
2: Mm-hmm. That's beautiful. Hey, tomorrow on the show, get ready. We got a dope discussion for you. We also got cash. Let's see. Laughs, hot topics, and more.
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23: What's up? My name is Ari Lennox.
1: Jam

Jam at 98.3. What's up? It's Erica Cherie. Happy Tuesday. It's a nice day out there again. Day number two. And the way that my trust issues are set up with this weather, I'm scared and nervous that we're going to get snow sometime soon. I don't know, but let's just hope that we're on the way to some great sun.

You know what drives me insane? This traffic, the construction. The construction makes the traffic worse. Like, no day is the same. One day it might be 20 minutes, the next it might be an hour and 50 minutes. Who knows? And the construction is just everywhere. It's everywhere. And I just realized, like, I've adapted to, like, going these different ways. But when I'm, like, 70, it's going to open back up and I'm going to be like, oh, this is the way that I used to go before all this construction started. Because you know that the construction is supposed to last like 15 years. So.

So, you know, it's Milwaukee Peace Week all this week. And every day there's like different special activities and events that are going on. And today, Mayor Cavalier has what's called Back to Black Reentry and Opportunity Night. And this is for my friends that may have gotten out of the prison system. You can get connected with resources to navigate reentry. You can get help finding jobs and access to other resources today. That's happening tonight at City Hall from 5 to 6:30. So pass it along to somebody who may need it. Check it out.

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1: This year, America turns 250 years old. 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Because our history didn't start with equality. It started with struggle. But Milwaukee also raised voices that changed the game. Like Vell Phillips, who marched for fair housing when doors were closed to us. Like Spencer Cox, who carried the torch for progress in the city. Like Gwen Moore, continuing the fight today. 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That's our story. That's our America. We turn struggle into strength. We've created culture, movement, impact, and we're still pushing forward toward opportunity, toward unity, towards change. Because the story of America isn't finished, and neither are we.
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0: 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Don't let the clouds fool you today. We got storms going on, but it's going to be a great day. Cloudy, but we're getting up to a high of 76. Then later tonight, a stray shower or two with a low of 64. Right now, we're sitting at 72.
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It's called Blue Hour Coffee. 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And those things sold out over the weekend. So I guess that's their thing. That's their popular thing. But congrats goes out to them. 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

0: 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And you know, baseball is back on NBC. 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

Ladies, what's going on? May I ask, what are you doing after work tonight? If you're not too busy, I'd like to make plans for us to spend some time together tonight at 7. I want to invite you inside of the most relaxing place in the city, The Quiet Storm, with yours truly, I'm Lenny Green. And it all goes down right here on today's R&B and Old School, jamming

Memorial Day weekend is this weekend, and Milwaukee Volunteers, they are placing 27,316 flags right there at Veterans Park. They do it every year, but this is to honor those who died in service for our country. They put down actually 7,000 flags each and every day. They have like school groups, homeschool groups, friends, supporters of the War Memorial Center, veterans, members of the community. Anybody can come out and place these flags, but if you want to check out the beautiful display, it's going to be going on Memorial Day right there at Veterans Park. So check it out.

0: month long we've been on our soul food tour, and y'all have been showing up. 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
7: Here's your Red Watch 12 forecast on Jammin' 98.3. Don't let the cloudiness fool you. We're actually supposed to be getting up to 76 today. We do have a few showers going on, but that's going to be over by the afternoon. Then tonight, overcast skies with a low of 64. Right now, we're sitting at 74.
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1: So today is Malcolm X Day. I didn't even know he had a day. I'm so embarrassed. But no matter where you stand politically, you cannot deny this man's impact and what he had on Black history, empowerment, speaking truth boldly. He definitely challenged people to think deeper and educate themselves. And he taught to fight for dignity and justice. That's where by any means necessary came from. So today, maybe take a moment to learn something new about his journey, because his story, it really was powerful, complicated, but deeply influential. Happy Malcolm X Day. That's going to be my time now. I got to scooch on over for Don Black. He's coming through next with the Backspin at noon, and he also has a chance for you to win some Summerfest tickets all week long, so you don't want to miss that. I'll chat with you later. Isheri out.
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Got your chance to win tickets to see Summerfest. Go to Summerfest on us. So stay tuned. Those tickets coming up in about 15 minutes. So stay tuned for that. All right. So Labor Day right around the corner. Everybody's excited about it. Weather should cooperate a little bit. I don't see too much rain in the forecast. I think Saturday and Sunday should be just about fine. And Monday should be okay. And then rain's coming on Tuesday. But everything should be fine. I got something that's perfect for your Memorial Day celebration. It's the Memorial Day mixed out. You know, we do it every year. We get our jamming DJs, our jam squad together to play some tunes for you. DJ Z Smooth, Infotech, Mr. Martin, Sway Tracks, Nick Stokes, and DJ Tony Neal. They got your mixes, your old school R&B, hip hop, all this stuff starting at 10 a.m. on Memorial Day. Then at 4 p.m., the world famous Baker Boys light it up with the hip hop master mix. You don't want to miss out on it. It is the Memorial Day Mixdown brought to you by Bird Songs, the Oil People. 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
2: Hi, this is Dan Buttry, combat veteran of the Iraq War. Growing up, my grandmother would share a sad story of an uncle that was so close in age to her, they grew up like brother and sister. Private Raymond Frederick served in the Pacific during World War II, where he fought and died in the Philippines. Designated as his next of kin, she received the War Department's death notice of Ray in May 1945, days short of the island's liberation. Weeks after receiving the death notice, Ray's last handwritten letter home was delivered, arriving to her as a message from the grave. This Memorial Day, let us never forget.
1: Ewald Automotive and Gemin 98.3 remain committed to serving southeastern Wisconsin's veterans and the families of veterans with the utmost dignity and excellence.
3: Ever wonder how people decide where to spend their money? It usually starts with a simple search. 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She's looking for a local coffee shop. 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Well, she pulls out her phone and types best coffee shop near me. And instantly, Google gives her a whole bunch of options. She doesn't click the first name she sees. 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

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That guy performed at the very first Juneteenth celebration and opened up for the Isley Brothers at Summerfest last year. That's Eric Benet, Milwaukee's own, on Jammin' 98.3. 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
2: This is Yolanda.
1: Yolanda, how you doing today?
2: I'm great. How are you?
1: Doing just fine. So, Yolanda, what are you up to today?
2: Well, I'm going out and find some stuff for my grandkids. I got two grandkids graduating next month.
1: Oh.
2: Getting ready.
1: Oh, so what's your grandkids' names?
2: Josiah and Jordan Rhodes.
1: Josiah and Jordan Rhodes. Okay. Josiah and Jordan. I'm going to put this out in the air so Josiah and Jordan can hear. They might be in school, but somebody will remind them. Your grandmother's giving you $500 a piece. Just want to put that out there just so you know. All right. So there you go. So if she comes with less than $500 for each of you, then I will tell you that you can say you can't cuss out, you can't do nothing like that, but you can give her those you can give her those disappointed eyes, because she told me she was giving you $500 a piece. That's what she told me. I'm just saying. Did I get you in enough trouble yet? Good. Yolanda.
2: That's 12th grade graduation status.
1: What are they graduating from?
2: One going to middle, one going to high school.
1: Okay. Yeah, $500. That's what I said. $500 a piece. There you go. All right. Yolanda, I got some good news for you. You're calling number 9. I got tickets for you for Summerfest. Congratulations.
2: Okay. I haven't been there in so long.
1: Well, you will be going this year. Of course, Summerfest kicks off June 18th. Summerfest brought to you by American Family Insurance. Of course, the Isley brothers are going to be in the house. Charlie Wilson will be in the house. Lots of great acts. And you're going to be in the building as well, too. I'm sorry. Not the Isley brothers. Charlie Wilson will be there. LMA will be there. Isley brothers are going to be at the Wisconsin State Fair. See, I'm screwing things up trying to ruin your life. And I'm ruining mine in the process. So there we go. We got it now. But congratulations, Yolanda. Congratulations, all right?
2: Thank you so much.
1: For everybody else who wants to know about Summerfest and why I'm messing up Yolanda's life, just download the Tinder Car Collision Jam at 98.3 app.

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11: Here is your WeatherWatch 12 forecast on Jammin' 98.3. Absolutely gorgeous day today, cloudy with a high of 79. Did I say that? Yes, I did. And then tonight, a few clouds with a low of 47. Then we're right back to normal, partly cloudy, cooler with a high of 51. Right now, it is 79.
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0: 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Do you love Jammin' 98.3? 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The Jammin' merch store is live with shirts, mugs, and more that fit your everyday lifestyle. 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My Jammin' hoodie is missing. My Jammin' mug in the break room. I know who got it. And to the person who has my Jammin' t-shirt, I know you hear this. Do me a favor. Go get your own. 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

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We started doing the 90s at noon, and now we're doing the Backspin at noon. She's still rocking with us. Thanks for that text request as we get ready to wrap up the Backspin at noon. 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We'll get your favorite song on. Wrapping things up with the guys that are going to be at the Wisconsin State Fair in August. It's the Isley Brothers. Backspin at noon on Jammin' 98.3. Yeah.

Ladies, what's going on? May I ask, what are you doing after work tonight? If you're not too busy, I'd like to make plans for us to spend some time together tonight at 7. I want to invite you inside of the most relaxing place in the city, the Quiet Storm, with yours truly, I'm Lenny Green. And it all goes down right here on today's R&B and Old School, Jammin' 98.3.

0: Brownstone on Jammin' 98.3, today's R&B and old school. It is Don Black. All right, I got to get this out of my system because I've always felt that, you know, I think it's okay for everybody to have a platform to speak their mind, to get their feelings out, say what they need to say. In the world of podcasting and everything like that, everybody has a microphone, and I'm cool with it. You know, you share your opinions. Opinions are like, you know what? Everybody's got one. So what I don't like, though, is when people go really far and say probably some of the most ignorant stuff without any basis around it. You know, when you talk about the dead who are not here to defend themselves, got an issue with that. So Cam Newton, of course, he has a podcast and he talks to people. God help us all. I'm not a fan of him talking. I'm not a fan because he's one of those guys who just does just the most, and it doesn't help us out at all. So he's interviewing David Banner. And, you know, David Banner speaks a lot about the music business and how, you know, artists should be able to get their money and do things of that nature. But he made a statement where he commented, he said that he felt like Dr. Martin Luther King didn't love himself towards the end of his life. And he also claimed that integration was the worst thing to ever happen to Black Americans. Now, I got my own feelings about some of those things, but I'm going to put this in front of it and not go to what my thoughts are. People tend to forget that having the ability to speak your mind and say what you want to say, there are people who died for your right to do that. And to disrespect them in that way when they are not here, to disrespect them in that way is absolutely horrible. Now, of course, he'll probably say, well, I ain't mean no disrespect. When somebody says they don't mean any disrespect, you know they mean disrespect. They absolutely do. And there are a lot of people who died for his right to get on the microphone and say the things that he's saying. And I still stand up for his right to say what he says, but I want you guys to understand that making people like him famous and making him feel like he knows what he's talking about. You haven't noticed that the people who have these podcasts, they don't really have any right. The people who've studied history that know a lot more than they do on these podcasts, you just have, you know, the blind leading the blind half the time. That's what you normally have. And we eat it up because we like drama. And now we got clickbait with David Banner talking about Dr. King, a man who can't defend himself, who died fighting for civil rights. David Banner's done a lot of great things. This is not one of them, no. So I need him to get it right. Get it right. It's Jammin' 98.3.
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I know a lot of people who have already been ordering this stuff. 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

0: 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Today's R&B and old school. It is Don Black. All right, Cream City Craving is all about getting you great deals in the Milwaukee area. 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
1: 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I'm life coach Sarita Valmon, and it's time for That's What Sarita Said. 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Sometimes it looks like setting boundaries you should have set years ago. 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
1: Here is your Weather Watch 12 forecast on Jammin' 98.3. Absolutely gorgeous day today, cloudy with a high of 79. Did I say that? Yes, I did. And then tonight, a few clouds with a low of 47. Then we're right back to normal, partly cloudy, cooler with a high of 51. Right now, it is 79.
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Ari Lennox going to be making up that date she missed last Friday because she was sick. It's okay. It's going to be all right. She'll be back. And if you already got tickets for it, you'll be able to use your tickets for that rescheduled date. Don Black here making way for Earl Stokes. He's got Dr. Wesley Carter from New Restoration Christian Church going to give you some positive vibes. So stay tuned for that. Plus, he's got more tickets for Summerfest and tickets for the Isley Brothers at the Wisconsin State Fair. High five right now, Jammin' 98.3.

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1: Good Tuesday afternoon. Earl Stokes officially checking in with Dr. Carter at New Restoration Church, where it's all about souls and not about clothes. 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How you doing, Dr. Carter?
2: Mighty fine on this Tuesday. Ready to get going. How you doing there, Brother Earl?
1: Oh, blessed by the best, man. I know you got a great word for us.
2: Yes, sure. We just want to let you know, if God brought you through yesterday, he's going to handle today. Don't let delays make you doubt God, because God's still opening doors. He's making waves, and he proves that he can do anything. And he'll even tell you and ask you, won't I do it? Can I do it? And yes, I will. Because can't nobody do you like Jesus.
1: Amen. Here's Corinne Hawthorne. Won't he do it? Afternoon Praise Breaker, Jammin' 98.3.

0: up, Ty? You know what's up, Jambi 98.3. What's up, it's your man Earl Stokes. Hold it down for you, man. Don't forget, I've got those Summerfest 26 tickets coming up for you this hour. And also, I've got the Isleys Commodores tickets for Wisconsin State Fair if you want to be in the house for that as well. Stick around. We're going to make that happen for you today. Also, stupid news on the way and a Stokes report right here on Jambi 98.3. Good afternoon.
1: America, 250 years deep. And in Milwaukee, we know the road hasn't always been equal. We know what it means to struggle, to rebuild, and to keep moving forward anyway. This city has always known how to turn hardship into hope. From the soul of Bronzeville to the creativity born on the north side, to neighbors showing up for each other every single day, Milwaukee keeps evolving. And I know that journey personally. As a first-generation American, I was raised on sacrifice, resilience, faith, and hard work. That spirit lives here, in the culture, in the music, and the people determined to make a difference. From Andre Lee Ellis fighting for peace to the rebirth of Bronzeville through art, business, and community, this city continues to show what strength really looks like. We create opportunities. We create connection. We create change. And no matter what Milwaukee faces, we keep rising together. Because the story of America is still being written. And so,
2: 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Being invisible. 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

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Here we are decades later. The sentiment is still the same. Listen.

0: In stupid news, another get your cousin moment. High school student almost shot by police officer during a singer prank. A Michigan police officer is being praised for not shooting a high school singer that was creeping around a neighborhood with a water gun in his hand. Apparently, it had to do with a singer prank. Here's the body cam audio from the officer and Davidson Township Police Chief Jay Rendon talking about the incident.
1: 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Get on the ground. Get on the ground. Get on the ground.
2: Hey, I'm all set. It's some kid doing water wars.
3: 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He just had a fantastic action not to fire and shoot this kid.
0: Wow. Got to be more careful. Has to be. Yeah, yeah. Especially when it comes to an officer. Whew, that was close. I'm glad the prank didn't go wrong. Well, I'm going to need you to stay with the group, young man. Hold hands if you don't know where you're going. All right, stay close. We've got more of your favorites coming up for you. Your chance to win Summerfest tickets before 3 o'clock. 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
5: 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Now for your Weather Watch Smoke forecast for this afternoon. Cloudy with periods of light rain, a high of 77, and tonight partly cloudy, low of 47. Tomorrow cloudy early, becoming mostly sunny in the afternoon, a high of 51. Currently right now, it is cloudy and 77 degrees.
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I am looking for caller 9 right now, 799-9830. I've got a pair of tickets. Need to check out Summerfest 26. Yep, it's right around the corner. I want to make sure you're on the grounds, all right? 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
4: Well, welcome to the Stokes Report. Got some sad news out of the football world today. Former Green Bay offensive coordinator Sherman Lewis has passed away at the age of 83. Sherman Lewis was one of the brilliant football minds that helped shape the modern NFL offense. He coached generations of talent and left fingerprints on the game that still live on every Sunday. From Green Bay to the league overall, his impact was bigger than the scoreboard. Our prayers go out to his loved ones and the entire football community. Now let's slide over to music history, because Beyonce just added another jewel to the crown. Her mega hit, Single Ladies Put a Ring on It, has officially been added to the Library of Congress National Recording Registry. What does that mean? That means the song is now recognized as one of the most culturally important recordings in American history. And let's be honest, when that beat drops, people still get up like it came out yesterday. That record changed pop culture, dance culture, wedding reception, all of it. And happy belated birthday to Candy Burris, who recently turned

0: 50 years old, from songwriting to reality TV to business, building business after business, Candy continues to show folks what evolution looks like. Now let's talk basketball, because Victor Wembanyama went absolutely crazy last night. The Spurs superstar dropped 41 points, grabbed 24 rebounds, 3 assists, and 3 blocks. Now listen, I'm saying it right now. I think Wemby got snubbed in the MVP conversation this year. I'm just saying, this man can do everything. He protects the rim, shoots from deep, handles like a guard, and changes the game on both ends of the floor. The NBA future is here, and it's wearing a Spurs jersey. That is the Stokes Report. I am Earl Stokes for Jammin' 98.3.
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Speaking of friends, somebody needs to hear this. A lot of people only hit God up when life gets ugly. Kind of like that one friend you only call when you need something. But God said, I'm bigger than a bailout. He'll ride with you through the pressure, the setbacks, the anxiety, the late nights, and the moments nobody else understands. That's why he's more than a friend. He's solid when everything else is fake. Message!

0: 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And when your season shifts, you won't have to beg for a seat at the table. The right room will recognize you the minute you walk in. Somebody need to hear that message. Stick around. I got more of your favorites coming up for you. Don't go anywhere. 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Stop and go traffic, I-41, US 45 southbound between Good Hope Road and Capitol Drive. Also, stop and go traffic, I-43 southbound between Capitol Drive and the Marquette Interchange. I-94 eastbound between the Mitchell Boulevard and 35th Street. Stop and go traffic. I-94 westbound between 27th Street and Holly Road. Flow traffic there as well. Traffic is brought to you by Jammin' 98.3.
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2: Hi, this is Dan Buttry, combat veteran of the Iraq War. May signifies our nation's most patriotic month. Established shortly after World War II, Armed Forces Day honors all of our men and women currently serving in the military every third Saturday of May. Communities often host events all week leading up to this significant day. Followed only a couple weeks later, Memorial Day is always on the last Monday of May, set to honor all who've made the ultimate sacrifice in defense of our nation. While May can always be busy with various activities, take time this year to thank a member of our armed forces and remember our fallen. They are why we have our freedom.
1: 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Ewald.
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4: Now for your Weather Watch 12 forecast for this evening. If you're going to be stepping out, partly cloudy, low of 47 tomorrow. Cloudy early, becoming mostly sunny in the afternoon, a cooler high of 51. Currently right now, it is mixed clouds and 77 degrees.
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Have you had a hard day at work? 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

0: 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My Jammin' hoodie is missing. My Jammin' mug in the break room. I know who got it. And to the person who has my Jammin' t-shirt, I know you hear this. Do me a favor. 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

0: I am guilty. I went to go see Michael again. And I'll go see it 3 or 4 more times. I will, because it's that good. It really is that good. And it was better the second time around because I really got a chance to look deeper into the movie. Great movie. Cannot wait for part two. But if you haven't seen part one, definitely go see Michael, man. Michael made over $700 million worldwide. Wow. Now, you know, it must be a good movie to make that kind of bread. Almost $1 billion. I believe it's going to get to $1 billion. I believe so. Michael, you're steady king. You're still the king. Rest in peace, my brother. All right, stick around. I got more of your favorites coming up for you. The Happy Hour Mix is on the way with DJ Tony Neal. It's quitting time all over the city.
1: Hi, this is John Ray from Jazzy Ray Jewels, and it's time to celebrate a major milestone. 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
5: Now for your WeatherWatch 12 forecast for tonight, partly cloudy, low of 47. Tomorrow, cloudy early and sunny in the afternoon, cooler, high of 51. Currently right now, it is 76 degrees here at Jammin' 98.3.
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0: 93.3 One Love. Thanks for jamming with us here inside the Nonstop Music Suite. Let's keep this thing rolling. It's time for the Happy Hour Mix with DJ Tony Neal. I am Earl Stokes, brought to you by Pottawatomie Casino and Hotel.
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0: That's my man throwing down, DJ Tony Neal, with the Happy Hour Mix. 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
1: 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I'm life coach Sarita Valmon, and it's time for That's What Sarita Said. One thing I'm learning in this season is that not everything needs my immediate response. Every text, email, situation, emotion. Just because something arrives now doesn't mean it needs to be handled now. We've been conditioned to react quickly, to explain ourselves, to respond right away, or to prove we're paying attention. But pausing doesn't mean you don't care. 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Here's how I practice that pause. I check in with my body before I commit. 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

0: Risk It All, Bruno Mars, Jammin' 98.3, wrapping up the happy hour brought to you by the good folks over at Pottawatomie Casino and Hotel. 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
1: 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And here

0: in Milwaukee, we know the story isn't simple. Because our history didn't start with equality. It started with struggle. But Milwaukee also raised voices that changed the game. Like Vell Phillips, who marched for fair housing when doors were closed to us. Like Spencer Cox, who carried the torch for progress in this city. Like Gwen Moore, continuing the fight today. That's our city. That's our story. That's our America. We turned struggle into strength. We've created culture, movement, impact. And we're still pushing forward toward opportunity, toward unity, towards change. Because the story of America isn't finished, and neither are we.
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6: Here's your update on the roads from your Jammin 98.3 Traffic Center. Stop and go traffic, I-43 southbound between Capitol Drive and the Marquette Interchange. Also stop and go I-43 northbound between the Marquette Interchange and Walnut Street. I-41 US 45 northbound between Swan Boulevard and Burleigh. Stop and go. Also stop and go traffic, I-41 US 45 southbound between Good Hope Road and Capitol Drive. And I-43 Rock Freeway southbound between Racine Avenue, Highway Y, and Guthrie Road. Stop and go traffic. Traffic is brought to you by Jammin 98.3.
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yeah, it's almost that time to get booed up with the calm before the storm. Coming up in less than an hour with my man Lenny. He's going to set the mood for you. It's Nelly, E.I., uh-oh. What's popping tonight? Jamming 98.3.

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Nah, it's something you wear. 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Coffee in the morning? That's jammin'. 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Still jamming. 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

0: Ari Lennox Vacancy on Jammin 98.3. It's the official start of summer. Yeah, you get your whole day of Milwaukee's best DJs with Jammin 98.3's Memorial Day Mixdown. 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That's right. DJ Z Smooth, DJ Infotech, DJ Mr. Martin, DJ Sway Tracks, DJ Tony Neal, and my son, DJ Nick Stokes. Starting at 10 a.m. on Memorial Day. And then at 4, don't forget about the world famous Baker Boys. That's right. They're going to light up the hip hop master mix just for you. So we've got the perfect soundtrack for Memorial Day. So make sure you tuned in to Jammin 98.3.
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Thank you so much for taking time to listen to little old me. I appreciate it. I don't take it for granted. I really, really do appreciate you guys jamming and rocking out with us. Okay, get ready. Get up out of here. Make your way for my man, Lenny. He's coming in next with the calm before the storm. That's right. 7 to midnight, the best slow jams right here on Jamming 98.3. With the king of pop and the king of the box office right now. Over 700 million. Mike is still the man. Let me hold a little something. I got to roll. Peace out, y'all.

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